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2: Tonight's weather forecast looks like a 30% chance of showers and thunderstorms, and mostly cloudy, and then gradually becoming mostly clear, with low around 75 and a calm wind. And then tomorrow, showers and thunderstorms likely after 2 o'clock, increasing clouds and hot, with a high near 95, high index values as high as 106. Calm wind becoming west around 5 miles an hour in the afternoon. And that is your Bass Capital weather forecast.

Hi, this is J.R. 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

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Happy gardening! 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
1: Tonight's weather forecast looks like a 30% chance of showers and thunderstorms, and mostly cloudy, and then gradually becoming mostly clear, with low around 75 and a calm wind. And then tomorrow, showers and thunderstorms likely after 2 o'clock, increasing clouds and hot, with a high near 95, high index values as high as 106. Calm wind becoming west around 5 miles an hour in the afternoon. And that is your Bass Capital weather forecast.
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2: Tonight's weather forecast looks like a 30% chance of showers and thunderstorms, and mostly cloudy, and then gradually becoming mostly clear, with low around 75 and a calm wind. And then tomorrow, showers and thunderstorms likely after 2 o'clock, increasing clouds and hot, with a high near 95, high index values as high as 106. Calm wind becoming west around 5 miles an hour in the afternoon. And that is your Bass Capital weather forecast.

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2: Tonight's weather forecast looks like a 30% chance of showers and thunderstorms, and mostly cloudy, and then gradually becoming mostly clear, with low around 75 and a calm wind. And then tomorrow, showers and thunderstorms likely after 2 o'clock, increasing clouds and hot, with a high near 95, high index values as high as 106. Calm wind becoming west around 5 miles an hour in the afternoon. And that is your Bass Capital weather forecast.

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2: Tonight's weather forecast looks like a 30% chance of showers and thunderstorms, and mostly cloudy, and then gradually becoming mostly clear, with low around 75 and a calm wind. And then tomorrow, showers and thunderstorms likely after 2 o'clock, increasing clouds and hot, with a high near 95, high index values as high as 106. Calm wind becoming west around 5 miles an hour in the afternoon. And that is your Bass Capital weather forecast.

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2: Tonight's weather forecast looks like a 30% chance of showers and thunderstorms, and mostly cloudy, and then gradually becoming mostly clear, with low around 75 and a calm wind. And then tomorrow, showers and thunderstorms likely after 2 o'clock, increasing clouds and hot, with a high near 95, high index values as high as 106. Calm wind becoming west around 5 miles an hour in the afternoon. And that is your Bass Capital weather forecast.

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1: I knew I'd see her around. I'd be at some party. She'd show up and I'd be walking out. Across some parking lot, hiding behind her sister. I'd look up, she'd be at the red light beside me in that white Maxima with the sticker on the back. I'd act

They were keeping it low key, but now it's like these county lines closing in on me. I see them everywhere together. It's hitting a little too close to home.

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2: Tonight's weather forecast looks like a 30% chance of showers and thunderstorms, and mostly cloudy, and then gradually becoming mostly clear, with low around 75 and a calm wind. And then tomorrow, showers and thunderstorms likely after 2 o'clock, increasing clouds and hot, with a high near 95, high index values as high as 106. Calm wind becoming west around 5 miles an hour in the afternoon. And that is your Bass Capital weather forecast.
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Hi, this is Joy McGurl Hadley from the Putnam County Master Gardeners. I'm reminding you that we're there as your resource in the community for those horticulture needs, whether it's free pH soil testing or

You know they found him at Park Street, West 25th. They can't even find a heartbeat. Lord, his fingers are stiff. Just like they're all full.

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1: Your overnight weather forecast looks like mostly cloudy, then gradually becoming mostly clear with a low around 75 and a calm wind. And today, we're going to see showers and thunderstorms likely after 2 o'clock, increasing clouds and hot, right on up near 95 degrees with a heat index value as high as 106. A calm wind becoming west around 5 miles an hour, and the chance of precipitation is around 60%. That is your Bass Capital weather forecast.

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there when I like, 'cause I'll be a hero when I strike. I love God and the flag, and I ain't the kind of stand and brag, and I'm the kind of stand right up and fight. Won't need a uniform to wear to make the people stop and stare, 'cause hoss, I'll be a hero when I strike. 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They'll say I'm dynamite, and they'd like to be there when I light, 'cause I'll be a hero when I strike.

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3: Your overnight weather forecast looks like mostly cloudy, then gradually becoming mostly clear with a low around 75 and a calm wind. And today, we're going to see showers and thunderstorms likely after 2 o'clock, increasing clouds and hot. Right on up near 95 degrees with a heat index value as high as 106. A calm wind becoming west around 5 miles an hour, and the chance of precipitation is around 60%. That is your Bass Capital weather forecast.

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2: Your overnight weather forecast looks like mostly cloudy, then gradually becoming mostly clear with a low around 75 and a calm wind. And today, we're going to see showers and thunderstorms likely after 2 o'clock, increasing clouds and hot, right on up near 95 degrees with a heat index value as high as 106. A calm wind becoming west around 5 miles an hour, and the chance of precipitation is around 60%. That is your Bass Capital weather forecast.

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Hi, this is Commissioner Annie Davis from the City of Palatka, reminding you to be involved personally in our city. 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

The Freedom Train is rolling down 200 years of track, 200 years of glory, never to turn back. The train is called America. Your ticket is a dream that left towards your freedom for all the world to see. She left the station in Lexington in 1776 and rode to Philadelphia where the Liberty Bell was fixed. George Washington was the engineer. John Adams shoveled coal. Ben Franklin punched the tickets. Tom Jefferson added soul.

she rode to New Orleans, the Battle of 1812. With Old Hickory at the throttle, she drove the British out. The freedom train's a fine train, the toughest the world has seen. Her whistle blows for liberty with a mighty head of steam. Wheeled sports of sweaty Pittsburgh, rolled across the Mississippi, from Texas to Missouri, for one real exciting trip. Then bang, the track was broken, smashed by a cannonball. The blue and gray divided, will the nation stand?

stepped into the cab and the wheels began to roll. The freedom train must never stop, the Republic never fold. Through the bloody fields of Gettysburg, the tears shone in his eyes. As he drove the train with fury, the freedom train survived. Again the train rolled westward to California shores, through the deserts and the prairies, even stronger than before. From Atlantic to Pacific, she rode the rails with pride,

much more to this story. Like Wilson and Roosevelt, they left the train to Truman, who stoked it mighty well. Dwight D. Eisenhower and LBJ, we sing. Two brothers known as Kennedy and Martin Luther King. And still the train rolls forward over history's rugged trail, strengthened by the journey and the land beneath the rail. And you and I roll along and stroke the freedom fire, for we stand tall, Americans all, no honor can be higher.

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2: Your overnight weather forecast looks like mostly cloudy, then gradually becoming mostly clear with a low around 75 and a calm wind. And today, we're going to see showers and thunderstorms likely after 2 o'clock, increasing clouds and hot, right on up near 95 degrees with a heat index value as high as 106. A calm wind becoming west around 5 miles an hour, and the chance of precipitation is around 60%. That is your Bass Capital weather forecast.

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2: Your overnight weather forecast looks like mostly cloudy, then gradually becoming mostly clear with a low around 75 and a calm wind. And today, we're going to see showers and thunderstorms likely after 2 o'clock, increasing clouds and hot right on up near 95 degrees with a heat index value as high as 106. A calm wind becoming west around 5 miles an hour, and the chance of precipitation is around 60%. That is your Bass Capital weather forecast.

0: In Ag News from the Southeast AgNet, researchers across the Cotton Belt continue evaluating management options for JASID, the invasive cotton pest first confirmed in the Southeast last year. University Extension specialists and industry partners have identified several insecticides that provide effective control while also fitting into integrated pest management programs. Corteva technical field agronomist Jared Walls says one option growers should consider is Transform Insecticide.
1: There's a lot that they found. There's several products that have good activity on this pest, and one of those is Transform Insecticide that we have on the market today. And one thing to consider when you're a grower is to look at other pests that may be in the field. What other beneficial insects are there that need to be protected? We know from years of experience that Transform is an excellent choice for plant bugs and aphid control. This product's very soft on beneficial populations and helps preserve those.
0: Walls says growers should continue scouting fields and consider the entire insect complex when making treatment decisions.
2: Some people are all talk, but conservative farmer Wilton Simpson gets the job done. That's why 61 Florida sheriffs, 24 former Cattlemen Association presidents, and Governor Ron DeSantis all agree. We need Republican Wilton Simpson for Commissioner of Agriculture. They endorse him because Wilton's done the job before. Safeguarding our food supply? He got it done. Conservative Wilton Simpson banned hostile nations, including China, from buying Florida farmland. Standing with our farmers and against overdevelopment? He got it done. Conservative Wilton Simpson increased farmland preservation by 243%. Expanding Florida's wildlife corridors? He got it done. Conservative Wilton Simpson created the Florida Wildlife Corridor Program and conserved 18 million acres of Florida land, including thousands of acres of working farmland. Wilton Simpson is a conservative workhorse who gets the job done. A proven conservative farmer endorsed by Ron DeSantis. Wilton Simpson for Commissioner of Agriculture. Paid for by Wilton Simpson, Republican for Florida Commissioner of Agriculture.
0: I'm Josh McGill for Southeast AgNet.

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2: Your overnight weather forecast looks like mostly cloudy, then gradually becoming mostly clear with a low around 75 and a calm wind. And today, we're going to see showers and thunderstorms likely after 2 o'clock, increasing clouds and hot right on up near 95 degrees with a heat index value as high as 106. A calm wind becoming west around 5 miles an hour, and the chance of precipitation is around 60%. That is your Bass Capital weather forecast.

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1: In livestock news from Southeast AgNet, recently, dairy advocates from across the country met on Capitol Hill to urge lawmakers to support the agricultural labor reform. According to the National Milk Producers Federation, quote, the two-day meeting brought more than three dozen advocates to Washington, with farmers and industry leaders sharing priorities and strategies on dairy issues ranging from truck weights and investment tax credits to agricultural labor reform legislation introduced by Agriculture Committee Chairman G.T. Thompson. The NMPF website describes the Securing Agriculture's Workforce Act as, quote, the most significant reform to the ag workforce seen in decades. For dairy farmers, the bill grants meaningful access to the H-2A program, the main agricultural labor visa, by removing the seasonal requirements of the program and allowing contracts up to 350 days of the year. For more information, visit southeastagnet.com.
2: Some people are all talk, but conservative farmer Wilton Simpson gets the job done. That's why 61 Florida sheriffs, 24 former Cattlemen Association presidents, and Governor Ron DeSantis all agree. We need Republican Wilton Simpson for Commissioner of Agriculture. They endorse him because Wilton's done the job before. Safeguarding our food supply? He got it done. Conservative Wilton Simpson banned hostile nations, including China, from buying Florida farmland. Standing with our farmers and against overdevelopment? He got it done. Conservative Wilton Simpson increased farmland preservation by 243%. Expanding Florida's wildlife corridors, he got it done. Conservative Wilton Simpson created the Florida Wildlife Corridor Program and conserved 18 million acres of Florida land, including thousands of acres of working farmland. Wilton Simpson is a conservative workhorse who gets the job done. A proven conservative farmer endorsed by Ron DeSantis. Wilton Simpson for Commissioner of Agriculture. Paid for by Wilton Simpson, Republican for Florida Commissioner of Agriculture.
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4: 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The plaza sits between Cathedral Place and King Street, just west of the Bridge of Lions. 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

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Newbold with the Putnam County Fair Authority, supporting the youth of Putnam County. 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

Now Abilene was troubled by a cattle rustling gang. 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Crazy Kate, their leader, with the dirty deeds they did. The town agreed this was a job for the six-gun kid. They met inside the Blue Nose Saloon to plan their strategy. The six-gun kid said, "You just leave old Crazy Kate to me. 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

0: One day Six Gun was hunting, looking for some food. 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Everyone in Abilene was grateful he had came. 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And Abilene's still Abilene, thanks to the Six Gun Kid.
1: Six

kept feeding grain behind some barley sacks. 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He thought he had him near the cheese and cold salami cuts, but he

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2: Your overnight weather forecast looks like mostly cloudy, then gradually becoming mostly clear with a low around 75 and a calm wind. And today, we're going to see showers and thunderstorms likely after 2 o'clock, increasing clouds and hot, right on up near 95 degrees with a heat index value as high as 106. A calm wind becoming west around 5 miles

0: From the Southeast AgNet, it's Bottom Line. Technical signals clearly show live cattle, feeder cattle futures heavily oversold, but a correction could be a slow process. Even though cattle and feeder cattle futures are the most oversold so far this year now as we end the week, managed money traders holding long positions have been throwing in the towel here late week, pushing August live cattle to their lowest level since late March. August feeder cattle, their lowest level since the first week of June. Cash weaker again as well after $5, $6, $7 declines last week. This is the Bottom Line Report. July monthly cattle on feed report is a week from today and not expected to be much help to cash or futures.
1: Some people are all talk, but conservative farmer Wilton Simpson gets the job done. That's why 61 Florida sheriffs, 24 former Cattlemen Association presidents, and Governor Ron DeSantis all agree. We need Republican Wilton Simpson for Commissioner of Agriculture. They endorse him because Wilton's done the job before. Safeguarding our food supply? He got it done. Conservative Wilton Simpson banned hostile nations, including China, from buying Florida farmland. Standing with our farmers and against overdevelopment, he got it done. Conservative Wilton Simpson increased farmland preservation by 243%. Expanding Florida's wildlife corridors, he got it done. Conservative Wilton Simpson created the Florida Wildlife Corridor Program and conserved 18 million acres of Florida land, including thousands of acres of working farmland. Wilton Simpson is a conservative workhorse who gets the job done. A proven conservative farmer endorsed by Ron DeSantis. Wilton Simpson for Commissioner of Agriculture. Paid for by Wilton Simpson, Republican for Florida Commissioner of Agriculture.
0: That's our bottom line to end the week. I'm Mark Oppold, wishing you a profitable day and a profitable week ahead.
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3: 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The Interlochen Fire Department will have breakfast on the first Saturday of each month at 217 Kennedy Street in Interlochen. 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Pancakes, eggs, sausage, biscuits, gravy, grits, and toast will be served.
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0: In Ag News from the Southeast AgNet, researchers across the Cotton Belt continue evaluating management options for JASID, the invasive cotton pest first confirmed in the Southeast last year. University Extension specialists and industry partners have identified several insecticides that provide effective control while also fitting into integrated pest management programs. Corteva technical field agronomist Jared Walls says one option growers should consider is Transform Insecticide.
1: There's a lot that they found. There's several products that have good activity on this pest, and one of those is Transform Insecticide that we have on the market today. And one thing to consider when you're a grower is to look at other pests that may be in the field. What other beneficial insects are there that need to be protected? We know from years of experience that Transform is an excellent choice for plant bugs and aphid control. This product is very soft on beneficial populations and helps preserve those.
0: Walls says growers should continue scouting fields and consider the entire insect complex when making treatment decisions.
2: Some people are all talk, but conservative farmer Wilton Simpson gets the job done. That's why 61 Florida sheriffs, 24 former Cattlemen Association presidents, and Governor Ron DeSantis all agree. We need Republican Wilton Simpson for Commissioner of Agriculture. They endorse him because Wilton's done the job before. Safeguarding our food supply? He got it done. Conservative Wilton Simpson banned hostile nations, including China, from buying Florida farmland. Standing with our farmers and against overdevelopment? He got it done. Conservative Wilton Simpson increased farmland preservation by 243%. Expanding Florida's wildlife corridors? He got it done. Conservative Wilton Simpson created the Florida Wildlife Corridor Program and conserved 18 million acres of Florida land, including thousands of acres of working farmland. Wilton Simpson is a conservative workhorse who gets the job done. A proven conservative farmer endorsed by Ron DeSantis. Wilton Simpson for Commissioner of Agriculture. Paid for by Wilton Simpson, Republican for Florida Commissioner of Agriculture.
0: I'm Josh McGill for Southeast AgNet.

0: In livestock news from Southeast AgNet, recently, dairy advocates from across the country met on Capitol Hill to urge lawmakers to support the agricultural labor reform. According to the National Milk Producers Federation, quote, the two-day meeting brought more than three dozen advocates to Washington, with farmers and industry leaders sharing priorities and strategies on dairy issues ranging from truck weights and investment tax credits to agricultural labor reform legislation introduced by Agriculture Committee Chairman G.T. Thompson. The NMPF website describes the Securing Agriculture's Workforce Act as, quote, the most significant reform to the ag workforce seen in decades. For dairy farmers, the bill grants meaningful access to the H-2A program, the main agricultural labor visa, by removing the seasonal requirements of the program and allowing contracts up to 350 days of the year. For more information, visit southeastagnet.com.
1: 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We need Republican Wilton Simpson for Commissioner of Agriculture. 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Wilton Simpson for Commissioner of Agriculture. 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
2: NBC News Radio, I'm Mark Mayfield. President Trump says he has evidence the American election system is vulnerable to interference and fraud. In a primetime address from the White House Thursday night, Trump said China exploited weaknesses in our voting system to gain access to 220 million U.S. voter files. Trump said China hacked our systems and projected its influence in the 2020 election. First-time requests for unemployment benefits experienced a big drop last week. Matt Mattinson reports.
3: The Labor Department says it received 208,000 initial filings in the week ending July 11th. That's 8,000 less than the week prior. Majority of analysts believed today's number would come in right around 218,000. I'm Matt Mattinson.
2: And the CDC is investigating shredded iceberg lettuce supplied to Taco Bell from Taylor Farms as a possible source of a multi-state outbreak of cyclosporiasis. Mark Mayfield, NBC News Radio.
4: This is Florida News Now.
5: The Food and Drug Administration is investigating iceberg lettuce supply to Taco Bell as a possible source in the outbreak of cyclosporiasis. The stomach parasite causes weeks of severe diarrhea. Nearly 7,000 people in several states have caught it.
6: This is not the best way to lose weight. We do have plenty of other ways, mostly through exercise.
5: Supplier is Taylor Farms, who has voluntarily and temporarily removed the ingredient as precaution. 20 cases are confirmed in Miami-Dade, 7 in Broward. In the Orange County area, at least 4 cases, and Hillsborough County has at least 3. A judge who freed a Cuban plane hijacker has died after a controversial ruling.
7: 77-year-old Judge John Steele died just days after he released the hijacker who was awaiting deportation. The circumstances surrounding his death are not immediately clear. Steele came under fire after he released Mikhail Guerrero Morales earlier this month. Guerrero Morales took over a Cuban commuter plane in 2003 and forced it to land in Key West. He spent more than 20 years in prison. Republican Congressman Greg Stube filed an article of impeachment against Judge Steele, accusing him of committing high crimes and misdemeanors.
5: That's Chris DeMeo. Miami billionaire dropping $2.5 million into Florida Senate race. The Miami Herald reports Ken Griffin gave the money to support U.S. Senator Ashley Moody's reelection campaign as part of his nationwide spending spree to support Republicans' efforts to maintain control of the Senate. Thick smoke blanketing parts of South Florida this morning from a massive brush fire out west. The active wildfires consumed over 3,600 acres of Everglades brush in West Broward. While it might not be the final between reigning World Cup champs out Argentina against reigning European champion Spain, Miami Stadium is playing host to tomorrow's bronze final between France and England. There are official watch parties all along the state. With Florida's News, I'm Natalie Rodriguez.
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10: Do you change the way you talk when you're around certain people? Hey, this is Pastor Terry, and here's some grace for your journey. The Apostle Paul had the opportunity to talk to people all types of status. Very wealthy, very educated, very simple, very hardworking. And Paul never changed the way he talked or what he said. Now in this situation, he's talking to two groups of people who were profound philosophers, very developed ideas, and they lived their life accordingly. But listen to this. Now some of the Epicureans and Stoic philosophers also conversed with Paul, and some said to him, "What does this babbler wish to say?" Others said, "He seems to be a preacher of foreign divinities." But, listen to this, because he was preaching Jesus and the resurrection. The gospel is the gospel for everybody. Rich, poor, male, female, an American, or somebody overseas. The gospel doesn't change. Live it, preach it, and you'll find unbelievable grace for your journey.
0: Good morning. It is 7:05 on a Friday. Yay, Friday.
5: Yes, it is.
0: Yes.
5: Yay.
0: I'm Mark. She's Mary. It is Eminem on a Friday morning thing that we do here. And, let's skip right to it. The weather forecast, I'm sure it is somewhere over on your side.
5: Yes, I've got weather forecast for us. And we were supposed to, it looked like it was going to rain again last night. Did not get any rain here. And
0: Jim
5: hasn't shown me there was anything over there. I mean, it was a little bit like sprinkling, but not a measurable amount. But we have a 60% chance of rain for today, 30% for tonight. We're going to have a high near 94, heat index values at 103.
0: And that's cooling off from what's been.
5: It has been. Calm winds becoming easterly around 5 miles per hour in the afternoon. 30% chance of showers tonight. Partly cloudy skies, low around 74 with southwesterly winds around 5 miles per hour becoming calm. So look for the showers today sometime after 3 p.m. this afternoon and before 7 p.m. tonight.
0: Yeah.
5: So showers coming in at that. So currently on the porch right now.
0: Yes. What do they say? What does it say? It says 78 degrees.
5: Okay. I was going to say everything's blocky right now. I can't
0: see
5: it. So
0: yeah.
5: 78 degrees on the porch. Now, we do have a fatality that worked. It was at midnight, but, you know, fatalities, they work them a long time.
0: And it's dark outside.
5: Yes. Okay. So this happened at midnight, so they have cleared the roadway, but there's still going to be lots of rescue vehicles, a lot of people slowing down anyway.
0: Right.
5: So we're looking at 2919 Coastal Highway in St. Augustine, up in St. John's County. So a fatality there. So again, that's 2919 Coastal Highway in St. Augustine. Also working up in St. Augustine, we have debris in the roadway. That's going on right now.
0: Oh, yeah.
5: I-95 northbound mile marker 319.
0: It's I-95. There is debris in the road everywhere.
5: And we went to visit some friends up in St. Augustine last night, and we were coming back. And on 207, and of course it's dark, right?
0: Right.
5: You don't see it until you come around the bend. There was a bed.
0: Yeah.
5: Like a bed in the roadway.
0: Wow.
5: And I'm like
0: I saw a couple of sofas out there off of I-95 in that
5: vicinity.
0: Somebody
5: must not have tied it down, that's all I could say.
0: Or anyway. They just couldn't wait to get rid of whatever they had.
5: Okay. So that's a look at our weather forecast. Looks like looking ahead to the weekend, we've got chance of rain on Saturday at 60%, Sunday 70%, Monday 70%. So it looks like it will be a rainy weekend. But we're still having the high temperatures, still having the heat index. 107 is going to be tomorrow, and then 93 for the high on Sunday, and then Monday 93 also. So
0: there you go.
5: Anyway, hot, humid, rainy.
0: Yeah. So I missed yesterday's show. I'm sure that Steve, who was here, right?
5: Well, he came to talk about the soccer game.
0: Yeah, that was. There was only one word one term that described what I watched on my little phone over here because, you know, over at the Daily News, we don't have TVs anymore. Unfreaking believable. Well, we're an afternoon paper now, so, you know, what the hell's on TV? But there was only
5: game shows.
0: Game shows. Soap operas, please. But, there was only one term that described what was going on over there. And it was just...
5: It was not good.
0: It was jaw-dropping.
5: Yeah.
0: Jaw-dropping because...
5: I mean, people were just... It was almost like you had a silent stadium for a minute. Like,
0: yeah, the Brits...
5: What just happened?
0: England was winning 1-0 with 5 minutes to go in the match. And, you know, all they had to do was hold on. But we're finding out that this Argentine team, which is, of course, the defending champion, they are like Dracula. You can't kill them unless you literally put a stake through their hearts. And they
5: will
0: did,
5: come back. They've done this before.
0: They did this against Egypt. Was it the round of eight? I forget who they played. But nonetheless, they have just put... You can't kill this team.
5: Yeah.
0: And when you have Lionel Messi on the other side, boy, that makes a difference. And he delivered.
5: Apparently, he is awesome.
0: He is awesome. They tie the match with five, just over 5 minutes to go, and then they go into extra time. And, of course, you know England is looking for a break somewhere, right? Because, you know, they're getting tired out there. 9 minutes. They give them 9 minutes. Okay, guys, I know you just gave up a goal, but see if you can hold that off for another 9 minutes. See if you can build your spirits back up so we can get the extra time, and who knows what happens then.
11: Yeah.
0: No, they give up a Lionel Messi gave a perfect kick, volley kick into the box to the young man Martinez, who delivered the goal in the 92nd minute. And then they knew England was going to throw the kitchen sink and every other part of the bathroom at them in the last few minutes, and they just masterfully handled it. So, yes, what a game it was. Venezuela against Spain, España, the European champion against the South American champion. That will be at 3 o'clock on Sunday. Oh, Fox will have the game on TV Telemundo, which is the NBC station, the Spanish-speaking station. It'll be over at MetLife Stadium in beautiful downtown East Rutherford, New Jersey.
11: There you go, your hometown. Could you see the stadium from where you lived?
0: Oh, hell no, because I'm an hour plus away.
11: Just asking.
0: Yeah, but you could see the New York City skyline from there. Right. And, yeah, it's a weird thing.
11: And then when's the final game?
0: That's Sunday.
11: Oh, it is on Sunday.
0: Sunday, okay. It is it. There will be a third place game.
11: I thought you said Venezuela, not Argentina.
0: Oh, I'm sorry. Argentina.
11: Okay.
0: Argentina against Spain.
11: There you go.
0: Meanwhile, the third place game will be taking place down in
11: Miami. That's what I was thinking you were talking about.
0: The third place game, England against France. Yeah. The tunnel battle, or whatever you call that. That will be down there. And, you know, you just lost your semifinal games.
11: Yeah.
0: Do you really want to get back up and play a third place game? That'll be the question. They used to do that in the NCAA men's basketball tournament. Right. They used to have a third place game up until 1981. And then by the time 1982 came along, they said, the hell with this. So we'll just put.
11: I mean, it is world, though. You know,
0: yeah, yeah.
11: It is the world.
0: This is for third place in the world.
11: And that does mean something. Let's put it that way.
0: I know.
11: All right. 7:12 right now. It's Friday.
0: Yay, Friday.
11: July the 17th.
0: Yes, we'll be doing, when we come back from the next commercial break, we will be doing a National Day calendar. I've got Friday. She got the weekend. And let's get this whole thing started with the number one hit. 1996, the year for this one. The album was called Everywhere. The great Tim McGraw, She Never Lets It Go to Her Heart, on your Kickin' Country station, WIYD, AM and FM, streaming live on BassCapitalRadio.com.
11: Good morning.
0: Good morning. It's 7:13.

0: Lionel Cartwright in the, well, I'm not really sure when. This radio station, for some reason, has this thing. They're going to just download or whatever, take songs that weren't hits. Uh-huh. So I have no idea what the heck year that was from. Well, but
1: we had
0: miles
1: a couple
0: and
1: of
0: years.
1: Rough years with people loading things in that they
0: should.
1: Oh,
0: my goodness.
1: Well, the same thing on the other side.
0: No.
1: You know, we had, oh, yeah.
0: Well, no. Okay, I take that back because, there were some times when I would look on the board over at PLK and I go,
1: What
0: song is that? You're lucky Bob Henry's not in this room. Anyway, it is 7:21 on a Friday. We're going to come back and we'll do the national calendar right here on your Kickin' Country Station, WIYD, AM and FM, streaming live on BassCapitalRadio.com.
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0: 7:23, actually a few seconds before 7:24 on this Friday. Alrighty. It's Friday, and at this time every Friday, we do the national calendar, everybody. Hey. Uh-huh. Yeah. So it is Friday, July 17th. Do you believe we are already halfway through this year?
1: Wow.
0: We are more than
1: zooming
0: halfway.
1: By.
0: Yes, it is.
1: Does.
0: It is, by the way, it is day number 198 in 2026, which means there are still 167 more days to go. No, we still got an eventful 2026 left to go. So, yeah. Anyway, today it is tattoo day. Yeah, no thanks.
1: I think my one of my daughters has a couple of them. They're tiny and stuff, but
0: yeah.
1: She doesn't. One of my stepdaughters, she is big into it. I mean, we're looking at getting the whole body done here eventually.
0: Here's my feeling on this. Yeah. There's nothing wrong with getting a tattoo. Uh-huh. You're fine with that. Me, I would never do it. Never, ever do
1: it. It's painful.
0: I don't want to go through that, and I don't want to. I just.
1: But it
0: I
1: is. Some of them are beautiful, though. They're beautiful.
0: There's
1: colors
0: beautiful.
1: Are great.
0: Right. And then there is just doing way too much with it. Hey, is there room on your forearm or on your bicep in which I could advertise something on there? Oh, my goodness. What are you doing? What the heck are you doing?
1: Self-expression, Marty. You gotta like it. Go ahead.
0: If this was 30 years ago, nobody would have thought this. Anyway, it's Yellow Pig Day.
1: What's a yellow pig?
0: I'll look it up during the next batch of songs, Mary.
1: Okay, all right.
0: Oh, marking the anniversary or the day that it happened, it is Wrong Way Corrigan Day.
1: Oh, you don't hear that much
0: You
1: anymore.
0: Know the story of Wrong Way Corrigan, right?
1: I do not.
0: Thought he was going to take off for the West Coast, and mm-hmm. he probably thought something wasn't right. No. He was heading across the ocean, thinking that he was going, whatever. You know, something should have just kicked in when he realized he hadn't looked at any water in whatever miles he was traveling. He went the wrong way. Yeah. And this is back in those days when it was like...
1: Instruments were not as good.
0: No. GPS, what the heck's that? All right. It is Peach Ice Cream Day.
1: I like peach.
0: Take it or leave it. That's mm-hmm. how I look at it. Okay. World Emoji Day. So, you know, if you have
1: that
0: fun...
1: That was a word we didn't even know years ago.
0: No, again, this is all new stuff to us. But yes, if you have a phone and you're sending people...
1: Do you have a favorite emoji that you use all the time?
0: The smiley face, of course. The heart.
1: The thumbs up.
0: That thumbs up. Hey, those are like universal. But here's my thing again. If you're talking to somebody on the phone, texting, first off, I hate texting. I hate it. Answer the darn phone. Talk to me. Communicate. No. You got a problem with that? That's why we have a problem in the society.
1: I have kids that if I want to get a hold of them, I better text them because they will not answer.
0: That's ridiculous.
1: Phone call, and
0: I'm
1: they will
0: sorry.
1: Not email. They just
0: I
1: don't,
0: know we're all busy, but you know, take
1: that's
0: time.
1: Just they don't do it. It's
0: take time
1: it's
0: to talk
1: lifestyle.
0: To. You know, J.K. Simmons was
1: Mark,
0: right.
1: Mark, you're making yourself sound old. You
0: there
1: have to let it go.
0: Might be a reason for that, Mary.
1: Oh, okay.
0: Yeah, but you know, J.K. Simmons won an Oscar back in 2014 for Whiplash. He gave one of the greatest speeches of all time. He says, call your mother, call your father, you know, call your parents, you know, don't text them, don't, you know, whatever, don't email, call them.
1: Yeah.
0: Because tell them you love them.
1: Yeah.
0: That's a great thing. That's, we've lost ourselves
1: hearing
0: because
1: that
0: of this.
1: Makes it so much nicer.
0: Yeah, because we've lost ourselves in the world of technology, and it's kind of terrible in some ways. It's great in others. And it's lottery day.
1: Oh, okay.
0: Yeah, it is lottery
1: day. Do
0: you
1: ever play the lottery?
0: Not as much. Hey, Mary, you need money. Remember what I'm in. Okay.
1: Yeah, and it's got to be cash.
0: So it's a gamble, yes. Not really anymore. You go over to like racetrack and you can get some stuff.
1: I didn't know that.
0: Yeah.
1: I didn't think you could do it then.
0: But the concept of a lottery dates back to ancient China, where it was used to finance the construction of the Great Wall. First modern lottery in the U.S. was introduced in New Hampshire back in 1964. Did you know that, Mary?
1: Yes.
0: Oh, okay.
1: Okay.
0: The odds of winning the Powerball jackpot in the U.S. are approximately, get this, 1 in 292 million.
1: Wow.
0: And playing the lottery is a form of gambling and relies solely on chance. It's nothing, no different than going to AC or Las Vegas. And Americans spend more money on lottery tickets than on any form of entertainment.
1: Wow.
0: Yeah. They call it entertainment.
1: When Florida first had its lottery.
0: 1988.
1: My mother was down here visiting. And so it was like the first week of it, and everybody was excited, and we would go out and buy. And so she was like, well, let's go buy some lottery tickets. Okay. So we did.
0: You did.
1: We bought and came home, and she goes, well, if I win, we'll split it, right? Okay, I'm the oldest of six kids. In the middle of the night, she woke up.
0: I know where this is going.
1: She woke up and went, oh, my goodness. I told Mary, if I win, I'm good. So she prayed all night long that she wouldn't win. I went, Mom. Yeah, we got to talk.
0: Yeah, right.
1: I probably would have shared.
0: There you go.
1: For sharing. Okay, national days for Saturday. Caviar. Have you had caviar before?
0: No, I heard it's one
1: I'm
0: of those
1: big
0: iffy
1: on
0: things.
1: Caviar.
0: Yeah. I love fish, but I'm not sure I'm great on roe like and all that.
1: Salty. I don't know. It's not very good. Tropical fruit day.
0: Mm.
1: Sour candy day. That's Ooh. Another thing I don't do is sour. If I'm going to do anything, it's always going to be sweet.
0: Only if it's behind me sitting in a thing and that's the only thing to eat. Yes, you know. Yeah.
1: Well,
0: possible.
1: No, my dad was the sugar salesman, so we
0: that's right. I
1: sweet,
0: forgot.
1: Sweet all the way. Toss away the could-haves and should-haves day. That's a good thing.
0: Interesting.
1: Yeah, okay. Yeah. Sunday is daiquiri day. I do like strawberry daiquiris. Mm-hmm. Words with friends day. See, words with friends. I guess you could say that would be texting too. But International Retainer Day.
0: Oh, boy.
1: Play day.
0: Oh, well,
1: get
0: hey.
1: The kids outside playing. I know
0: it's hot. That is now.
1: Just go out a little bit. There's actually a new movie, the Toy Story 5 movie
0: yes,
1: is out.
0: Yes, yes.
1: And it's all about how technology and tablets and all that kind of stuff is taking away playtime because kids are not actually playing. They're on their devices.
0: Right.
1: And even if they're playing a game with somebody else, the other kid's on the device and they're playing that way. So, and it was interesting about how we have lost the ability to play the way we used to. Anyway,
0: right. Yeah.
1: Now I'm sounding old. Okay. Ice cream day.
0: Uh-huh.
1: All right. Your favorite ice cream is?
0: Oh, God. I have so many. My standby is Neapolitan.
1: Okay.
0: But my
1: I've heard that a lot of people.
0: But my favorite, anything peanut butter.
1: Peanut butter ice cream. Okay. Yeah. So like Moose Tracks or something.
0: Moose
1: like
0: Tracks?
1: That.
0: Oh, yeah. Yeah. You found a way to my heart there, Mary.
1: Now, when I was in high school, I worked for a chain restaurant up in Minnesota called Bridgman's. So
0: yes.
1: It was an ice cream store, but it also had, it was kind of like, they had like food, like, I'm trying to think of, like a restaurant where you would have like burgers and fries and type of thing, meals that went with it. But they had 50 different kinds of ice cream.
0: Oh,
1: and it
0: gosh.
1: Was the hard ice cream that you had to scoop out.
0: Mm.
1: I had biceps like crazy.
0: Who needs to go to the gym?
1: Oh, just my goodness. I was, because you had to scoop it a certain way, right? To get it out there. So the worst thing that anybody, and then, of course, millions of different toppings.
0: Oh,
1: the worst
0: boy.
1: Ice cream sundae that somebody ordered was black licorice ice cream with hot fudge.
0: Yuck. Black licorice, you already lost
1: but
0: me. Okay.
1: My favorite was rum cherry ice cream with marshmallow topping.
0: That is interesting.
1: That,
0: yeah.
1: It was just because it was so different.
0: You mentioned anything that has anything to do with alcohol in it, like rum, and they think, okay, let me have a double scoop of that. No.
1: No, it was the cherry had the kind of a different taste. But anyway, so, it was very good. But they had something called the Lollapalooza Sundae.
0: Yeah.
1: And it looked like a huge vase, right?
0: Uh-huh.
1: Well, they had the vase was the soda, right? And so it was about probably 12 inches tall, filled with soda pop, right?
0: Right.
1: Eight scoops of ice cream, and then, you know, whipped cream and a cherry. And then you had, it was kind of like a bowl on a pedestal that was your sundae.
0: Uh-huh.
1: Also 8 scoops of ice cream, and you could have separate toppings on them.
0: Oh, okay. That's the payoff right there.
1: And I think my tip was like 25 cents back then. It was
0: right. Yes.
1: But anyway, ice cream day is the other one. Okay, well, we're getting to the
0: bottom of the hour
1: now.
0: It's 7:34. Mary's got that as well.
1: All right. Bottom of the hour weather forecast. We have a 60% chance of showers and thunderstorms today, mainly starting about 3 o'clock.
0: Yes.
1: Increasing clouds with a high near 94 and heat index values at 103. Calm winds becoming easterly around 5 miles per hour in the afternoon. So 60% chance of rain for today, 30% chance for tonight, mainly before 7 p.m. with partly cloudy skies, a low of 74. Southwesterly winds around 5 miles per hour becoming calm. Looking ahead to our weekend, Saturday, 60% chance of rain, 95 for the high with heat index at 107. Sunday, 70% chance of rain, high 93. And Monday, we have a 70% chance with a high near 93 again. So, rainy, hot, Muggy.
0: And currently on the front porch right now at our beautiful studios here at WIYD and WPLK, our sister station. Okay, 79 degrees. Yes, it has gone up a little bit here. All right, take it back to 20.
1: Wait, real quick, we have to mention that we still have some debris on the roadway. I-95 northbound, mile marker 319 in St. Augustine. And we do have a fatality still working over in St. Johns County. It happened at midnight, but they're still cleaning it up. That's at 2919 Coastal Highway in St. Augustine. Just avoid those areas.
0: All right, 7:35 on this Friday. Yay. Here is Kane Brown, young guy, making it in the business. 2018, he had this number one hit. It's called Lose It. On your Kiki Country Station, WIYD, AM and FM, streaming live on BestCapitalRadio.com.

0: That's from a 1999 movie called Happy Texas, starring Steve Zahn. Who here has seen Happy Texas?
1: I've never heard of it.
0: I never heard of it either, and I lived in 1999, for goodness sake.
1: Must not have been a big one.
0: No, and that song was not a big one, but it is from that movie. 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Mary.
1: Alrighty.
0: Take it away.
1: We have a guest in the building with us this morning.
0: That's a guest?
1: That's a guest.
0: Okay.
1: Well, you know, you and me are, you know, we're always on the air on Fridays, so Mark and Mary are always with you, but Kaylee Westbury is joining us this morning.
0: She is.
1: And she has something exciting to tell us about coming up this weekend. Kaylee?
2: Yes. 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
1: All right. Now, they probably need to bring some chairs down there.
0: Just a few.
1: Because we don't have, like, we used to have a little amphitheater down there, but we do have the performance area, but just bring some chairs, right?
2: Yeah, so you can bring a lawn chair, or we have bleachers set up. We bring in bleachers and picnic tables so people can enjoy their dinner and sit around and listen to the music.
1: All right. That's smart. All right. That makes a lot of sense.
0: Mm-hmm.
1: I wish we'd just have more picnic tables down there along the riverfront, you know, just in general. So
0: you want to make the riverfront all about picnic tables?
1: Well, not all about it, but a few anyway, you know, underneath some of those nice trees. Anyway, we'll suggest that too. All right,
0: maybe one or two.
1: All right, so Kaylee, free event. So one more time, time and place tonight.
2: Yep. So tonight at the Palaka Riverfront, Summer Night Lights from 5 p.m. to 9 p.m.
1: All right, looking forward to it. All right, we're looking forward to our quiz question. Give away a large pizza from
0: Nico's.
1: Yeah,
0: we will do that when we come back on your Kickin' Country station, WIYD, AM and FM, streaming live on Bass Capital Radio at 7:44 on a Friday morning, 79 degrees on the front porch. Hello, everybody.
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4: 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Highway Mart, located on Highway 20 near the intersection with Highway 19, Palatka.
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0: 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We got a couple more spots that we got to fill, and we've been running them out a little bit here this morning. Anyway, Florida News Network Sports is next. We'll have the trivia question. It has to do with one of the national days, I think. I forget. Do I ever pay attention? It's always questionable. Anyway, we'll be right back here on your Kickin' Country station, WIYD AM and FM, streaming live on Bass Capital Radio at 7:48.
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11: Baseball returned from the All-Star break with one game last night. The Mets were a 4-1 winner over the Phillies. The Mets' Francisco Alvarez homered twice, and pitcher Christian Scott tossed shutout ball into the sixth to get the win.
12: You know, I thought the offense did a good job battling and then finally getting to the bullpen and putting some runs together. But, yeah, just keep my team in it for the most part, and that's what my job is. So I feel like I did a good job of that.
11: While the Mets and Phillies returned last night, the rest of the big league teams resumed their seasons tonight. The Braves, Dodgers, and Brewers open the second half, leading National League divisions, while the Rays and Rangers are on top in the AL, and the Guardians and White Sox are tied in the Central Division. NBA news, there's still no free agent decision from LeBron James, but USA Today reports that the league's all-time scoring king has the information he needs, and a decision is near. And the teams from Spain and Argentina arrived in New Jersey yesterday. They meet in the World Cup final Sunday, Argentina attempting to go back-to-back. England and France play in Miami tomorrow in the third-place game. I'm Matt McCoy.
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0: 7:51 on a Friday morning, everybody. Yes, it's Friday. We can't be any happier than that. Anyway, Mary.
1: Yeah.
0: You got the trivia question for today.
1: Yeah. We have our trivia question. It's like ice cream day, and we talked about our favorite flavors of ice cream. Okay,
0: we did.
1: So if you have not won a contest already this month, give us a call at 386-325-4556.
0: Mm-hmm.
1: And tell me, now I'm going to give you, these are the top five flavors, I'm going to give you one, two, and three.
0: What does the winner win again?
1: Okay, a large pizza from Nico's.
0: Okay, just
1: not
0: making sure.
1: Not an ice cream cone. They don't have ice cream there. But the top three flavors, you mentioned that Neapolitan was your favorite.
0: Right, yes.
1: So that's good because vanilla's number one, chocolate's number two, and strawberry's number three.
0: I wasn't setting you up like that, but yes,
1: know,
0: okay.
1: Yeah. So vanilla, chocolate, and strawberry are one, two, and three.
0: I gotcha.
1: I want to know what's four.
0: Ooh.
1: What's four? It is not rum cherry. It was not my favorite. This is the overall
0: ice cream to get drunk off of.
1: So what is number four? Okay.
0: You can get us at 386.
1: Yeah. Mm-hmm.
0: There's the number, 386-325-4556.
1: Yeah.
0: If you know what number four is after vanilla, chocolate, strawberry.
1: I think they're right. I think this is usually a pretty, common one. If you're going to find, go to an ice cream store or whatever, this is going to be one that's going to be definitely there. And
0: yes.
1: Have you ever tried Superman ice cream?
0: I don't even know what that is.
1: It's like...
0: Is it red and blue?
1: Yes, it is. It's red
0: it's
1: and blue.
0: It's all American.
1: And it's really bright, and I can't imagine. I think it turns your tongue those colors, but it's more of a vanilla flavor, but it's just those wild colors, I think. But that is not what we're talking about. So the top five, we have vanilla, chocolate, strawberry, or one, two, three.
0: Right.
1: I'm looking for number four. What's the number four?
0: We're number four.
1: So 386-325-4556. And in fact, I think I'm even going to give you number five. Okay. So the fifth one is a tie between butter pecan and cookies and cream.
0: Okay, so do not say butter pecan or cookies and cream, or we will go out to where you are and we're going to hunt you down.
1: Vanilla, chocolate, strawberry,
0: no.
1: Okay, so what's another very, very popular flavor of ice
0: cream? Giving you five flavors that it's not.
1: So 386-325-4556 is the number to call,
0: and you
1: will win a large pizza from Nico's.
0: Located on State Roads 19 and 20. Just on the south side of 19, heading toward Walmart. What you got there, Mary?
1: Interlochen Methodist Church has their breakfast. That's coming up this Saturday, tomorrow, from 7 a.m. to 10 a.m. It's $7. You get eggs, pancakes, French toast, sausage, biscuits and gravy and grits, toast, coffee, and juice. So that's all coming up the third Saturday of the month and the fifth out at Interlochen Methodist Church. And this is the third Saturday, of course.
0: Right.
1: Mayoral debate coming up next Tuesday, July 21st from 6 to 8 p.m. at the old Jenkins Middle School, now the Robert H. Jenkins Junior Community Center, 1100 North 19th Street in Palatka. And we're going to find out the four candidates running for mayor have been invited to this.
0: Oh, very sweet. They can get the yap about anything and everything, but mostly about,
1: All righty. All right, we're going to give you a song here to try to figure out the answer to our quiz question.
0: Again?
1: We're looking for the top ice cream flavors. We've given you one, two, and three as vanilla's number one, chocolate's number two, strawberry's number three.
0: Mm-hmm.
1: We're looking for number four. Number five is butter pecan and cookies and cream.
0: All right. I got a little show over on WPLK every Saturday morning from 10 to 12. It is called Top 20 Countdown. We play the 20 biggest pop hits in America. And this week we are doing July 18th tomorrow, 1971, 55 years ago. This song is going to be in the countdown. I can't tell you where, but it was the number one country song in America from this date in 1971. The late, great Mr. Jerry Reed getting caught in a little bit of gambling. Remember, we were talking about Lottery Day.
1: I thought you were talking about weather.
0: Yeah, no. But we were talking about that in terms of Lottery Day. But that's not this. This is a little Snake Eyes going wrong on When You're Hot, You're Hot. Number one, 55 years ago this week on your Kickin' Country Station WIYD AM and FM streaming live on BassCapitalRadio.com.

0: Number one, this date 55 years ago. Yes, hard to believe, over half a century. The late, great Mr. Jerry Reed, Snowman.
1: Wasn't that in a movie, too?
0: No, that song wasn't, but he was in a movie. Oh, of course, okay. He was in the Smokey and the Bandit movies as the Snowman his dog. Yeah, driving the big old rig there. When you're hot from 1971 on your Kickin' Country station, WIYD AM and FM, streaming live on Bass Capital Radio, 7:58. And reminder, I do have that show over there, WPLK, at the Top 20 Countdown, 10 to 12 a.m., starting tomorrow, July 18th, 1971. All right, what you got there?
1: Still looking for our answer this morning. Haven't gotten a correct one yet.
0: Yeah.
1: We're looking for the number four most popular ice cream flavor out there. We gave you one, two, and three, which is vanilla's one, chocolate's two, strawberries three.
0: And then we gave you the ones behind it.
1: And then we have, after that, butter pecan and cookies and cream. So what is number four? Very popular ice cream.
0: Yeah.
1: Because it's ice cream.
0: We will roll this question over to the next hour if we do not get anything in
1: the
0: next 30 seconds.
1: So 386-325-4556 if you want to win a large pizza from Nico's and you haven't done so
0: in the past month. We're running out of time here, so let's suspend this until the next question. We're going to let you people think about this. We might even have you think during the news, which is coming up very shortly with Florida and the national news on NBC. And of course, Marsha and her stack of stuff. So let's get it right over there at 8 o'clock on this Friday morning.
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3: NBC News Radio, I'm Michael Kastner. President Trump says TV networks that didn't give live coverage to his primetime speech should have their broadcast licenses revoked. Trump gave a speech last night from the East Room of the White House claiming China was manipulating U.S. elections. ABC and NBC chose not to air the speech live. CBS showed part of the speech, then dumped out of it. Iranian drones have reportedly struck U.S. military targets in Bahrain. Iran's state news agency says drones struck oil refineries in the Gulf Island nation and several U.S. military positions. Today's National Lottery Day, a day to celebrate the contributions these contests have made to communities over the years. More from Mark Mayfield.
4: Whether for education or government programs, lotteries have actually helped to fund community needs for centuries. And what better day to try your luck at winning a big one? Tonight's Mega Millions has a $672 million jackpot.
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5: This is Florida News Now.
6: Orange County Sheriff John Mina is drastically reducing his upcoming department spending request to an 11% increase. That's down from a massive 20% proposed budget hike. The sheriff says he's scaling back the numbers to balance public safety resources with taxpayer burden. SpaceX scrubbing the launch of another test flight of its massive Starship rocket. Warnings were triggered just before the planned liftoff of the V-3 spacecraft yesterday from the company's Starbase, Texas site. Plans call for the Starship to carry Artemis IV astronauts to the surface of the moon in a mission set for late 2028. And a recent death at Walt Disney World is being reported. A 54-year-old man apparently experienced a cardiac emergency while riding It's a Small World back in April. According to officials, he was transported to a hospital where he later died. The incident was made public after it appeared in the state's latest theme park injury report. A low-pressure system lingering over the northeastern Gulf of Mexico is keeping Central Florida on a high weather alert. Forecasters with the National Hurricane Center say development into a named storm is unlikely, but the system is steering a massive plume of tropical moisture directly into our area. Rain chances skyrocket to 80% over the weekend. Winter Gardens has removed park signage banning weapons. The removal comes after the Florida Attorney General warned city leaders that the weapons restrictions were a clear violation of state law, which carries steep legal penalties and major lawsuits, especially if the city attempts to pass its own independent firearm restrictions. Food lovers can start making plans for another popular event at Walt Disney World. Epcot's International Food and Wine Festival returns August 27th and runs through November 21st. And Health and Human Services Secretary Robert F. Kennedy Jr. will visit Bonnet Springs Park today to announce the FDA's modernization of orange juice pasteurization. Secretary Kennedy, members of Congress, and the Florida citrus industry will announce the updated federal standard around 4 o'clock this afternoon. With Florida's News, I'm Karen Curtis.
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1: Take a look at our weather forecast for today. 60% chance of showers and thunderstorms, mainly in the afternoon, with a high near 94, heat index values as high as 103, and calm winds becoming easterly around 5 miles per hour this afternoon. 30% chance of showers and thunderstorms this evening, mainly before 7 p.m. Partly cloudy skies with a low around 74 and southwesterly winds around 5 miles per hour, becoming calm in the evening. So today's high 94 with heat index at 103, 60% chance of showers. Tonight, 30% chance of showers and a low of 74. And that's a look at your Bass Capital Radio weather.
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13: It is 5 minutes after 8 o'clock. Good morning.
14: Good morning to you.
13: How are you?
14: I'm up. I'm hot.
13: And you didn't get stuck at the stop street there getting onto St. John's Avenue, huh?
14: Which one this time?
13: Oh, I don't know.
14: No, not so far for the...
13: Oh, I mean coming out of the house.
14: Oh, you know, oh no, no.
13: Because you always get stuck there.
14: Well, it really is. And if, as they say, the old Daily News building here mm-hmm. on St. John's Avenue is going to become a school for...
13: Is it?
14: Yeah.
13: Oh, wow.
14: Yeah, that's the plan, that it will be a... the Putnam Classic Academy is doing a, 6th through 8th grade.
13: Oh.
14: They're supposed to start this...
13: Mm-hmm. Are they going to take them out of the high school then?
14: No, these are people who are not pleased with the school district
13: oh.
14: or who feel like they want a child to have
13: more. Oh, okay.
14: A more traditional education in a mm-hmm. lot of ways who feel oh. like that. Anyway, if that happens, you know, the city and the DOT are going to have to break down and put mm-hmm. a stoplight back up.
13: Oh, yeah, yeah. Well, we've already put in a request to have a stoplight there at your street.
14: So, thank you yeah. so much. Anyway, the St. John's and Mosley, mm-hmm. that went down. Gosh, it's got to be like 8 years ago.
13: Now. Yeah.
14: So,
13: and
14: anyway.
13: There's only really been a couple of incidents there since then.
14: Oh, I you have think... a wreck there at least once a week.
13: Oh, do you? Mm-hmm. Oh, okay.
14: Yeah. But it's like fender benders and so mm-hmm. far. But the problem is that as you increase the traffic.
13: Oh, yeah.
14: I believe they have at least 100 students at the, well, I don't know how many students, I shouldn't say, plan for this new academy.
13: Mm-hmm.
14: But it's going to increase the traffic. And even if the U.S. government gets their way in, puts us on permanent daylight time, savings time, one way or the other, you have dark at mm-hmm. one end of the other
13: right.
14: spectrum. So,
13: you know, it would be a great place for a vocational technical school because that big room in the back where they used to have the printing press.
14: Well, actually, I have heard that they're talking about turning that to a basketball court.
13: Okay.
14: So, when you do a school, you know... And as I said, this is a private school,
13: mm-hmm.
14: and people normally
13: oh,
14: want a
13: okay.
14: Well-rounded program education, right, and not just academics or not just sports.
13: Like Emily Latella used to say, never mind.
14: Never mind. Now, we do want you to mind this. Kayla Westbury is with us.
13: Good.
14: From Visit Palatka. I hope you have your luau shirt ready.
13: Mm-hmm.
14: Okay. Kayla's here to tell us about what's happening tonight. If you want something to do in Palatka.
9: Mm-hmm. Yeah, so thank you for having me. I'm Kaylee with Visit Palatka. We're really excited because tonight is another Summer Night Lights event from 5 to 9 at the Riverfront. It's completely free and has become such a fun way for family and friends to spend a Friday evening together. Tonight's theme is Luau Under the Lights, and we'll have live music starting at 5 o'clock with Rambler Kane, followed by the Pink Paisleys at 6. There'll be food vendors, shopping, a fun tropical atmosphere, and whether you stay for an hour or the whole evening, there's something for everyone.
14: So this is a deal y'all started this summer.
9: Yeah, so it's a new event that we started, a new summer event that we started in June, I believe it was, and we're going until August, the first and third Friday from 5 to 9, and it'll be on the riverfront between the Boathouse Marina and the playground. So the kids can go play on the playground while you do some shopping and listen to music.
14: So this is in the, as you say, on the riverfront.
9: Mm-hmm.
14: It should be... Who knows what the weather will be?
9: Who knows? We've had rain, we've had wind, we've had blind mosquitoes and gnats. But regardless, we have prepared to sell bug spray so that everyone can enjoy without getting toted away.
14: Smart idea. Now, you still have, one in July.
9: We have our last one in July is tonight. Right. And then we have two more in August.
14: So it has been on the first and third Fridays.
9: Yes.
14: Which I, you know, when you're starting something, you always kind of have to get the bugs out of it and get everybody used to what's happening.
9: Yes.
14: So, it's worked out pretty well, though.
9: People it has. Down for the... We have seen a bigger turnout than what I expected, honestly. But people will bring their lawn chairs, people will bring their kids, people will bring their wallets, and they'll really hunker down.
13: Mm-hmm.
9: We have bleachers and picnic tables so people can sit and eat their dinner and listen to the music.
14: So kind of a fun thing to do. It starts at 5 o'clock?
9: Yes, ma'am.
14: And then it runs till
9: 9 p.m.
14: So good way to spend a Friday evening. And, it is family-oriented. So.
9: Yes. You can come and hang out after a long week.
14: There, I think we've all had one of those. Anyway, that's tonight here in Palatka. So take advantage of it. I think it's a kind of neat idea. How are things going with Visit Palatka? Often a lot of stuff this year.
9: Yeah, so we've been really busy. Along with our Summer Night Lights, we've launched our new guided Palatka tours. We're offering 5, I believe, guided tours around Palatka to kind of just showcase Palatka and what makes it special. We also do our Hooked on Putnam initiative with Trophy Catch, and we have our Palatka Farmers Market from September to May.
14: I was going to say, that's... coming up,
9: And a month and a half almost.
14: Yeah, that seemed very popular this year.
9: Oh yeah, yeah.
14: When y'all started, I mean, and I went by a couple of times. Saturdays would go by and see. I mean, every time it looked like you were people were turning out for the.
9: Yeah, we have so many vendors, new and reoccurring. We have a lot of families. We try and do a lot of kids' activities, face painting. We have live music, and we're going to add some new elements this upcoming season to season 2 to make it extra special to get people to come out and enjoy the local vendors.
14: Cool. Good deal. You'll have to come tell us about it.
9: I will.
14: All right. So don't forget tonight, something neat to do here in Palatka, and spend some time with your family or your friends. So.
9: Yes.
14: Okay. Kaylee, we appreciate it.
9: Thank you so much.
14: Bye-bye. You have a great weekend.
9: You as well. Mm-hmm.
14: And a wonderful Friday night, right?
9: Yes. Thank you.
14: Thank you. There is some talk about thunderstorms, but who knows, folks?
13: It's summertime.
14: It's like 1 o'clock in the afternoon in one of the predictions I saw. So just just be prepared.
13: Mm-hmm.
14: I happened to go by St. John's River State College yesterday and ran into a couple of friends. And we ended up, we were talking about they're getting ready to go back to school on August the 24th. Out at the college, so mm-hmm. their fall session starts. And I am told that Susan Kessler, who is with their public relations and grants office and all, was telling me, yes, Flow Arts will be ready because school starts on August 24th. If you have not been by, it's a lot of changes. I did find out, and I thought I had heard, remembered being told that I have always loved the fountain and the courtyard, mm-hmm. and apparently that is gone. But I saw some pictures of the seating inside their auditorium, because of course they'll go back to their series that they do productions throughout the year,
13: mm-hmm.
14: And that's going to be a big, I think, for a lot of people that don't always want to drive to Thrasher Horn Center up in. On the Orange Park campus.
13: Mm-hmm.
14: So anyway, that's happening. We were talking yesterday about schools. So I want to remind people that it is closer than you think to schools, public schools opening again. That's August the...
13: Parents are going, yes.
14: Yeah, I think teachers are going, no. no, I think a lot of teachers are ready to be back in the classroom.
13: Yeah, they go back the 3rd.
14: Yeah, here, St. John's, I believe it's the, they will go back on the, you can actually start on the 1st. Not on the 1st, but on the, anyway, it's an early start. They can have an optional day.
13: Seems like so, they're getting earlier and earlier.
14: Well, they are, and yeah. I think that's going to, there's some concern about that.
13: When I was growing up, we didn't go back until the day after Labor Day.
14: Well, and that used to be the common. Mm. Nowadays, it's earlier. I'm not sure that it's the. I think I liked Labor Day.
13: Yeah.
14: Kind of like everybody mm-hmm. knew you were going to. Anyway, yeah, schools. So we want to remind you that. Also, want to remind you that coming up Monday, it's the start of the annual back to school sales tax holiday in Florida.
13: Okay.
14: Throughout
13: good.
14: Florida. That goes through August good. The 20th. Yeah, it is a good deal for the, and it's always so confusing, at least to me, about what's taxed and not taxed.
13: Right.
14: That has changed
13: right.
14: every year. Things like clothing, footwear, handbags, backpacks, sales price of $100 or less mm-hmm. are on the list of, you don't have to pay taxes. Certain school supplies, 50 or less. 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Personal computers and certain mm-hmm. computer-related stuff that's sales price of 1500 or below. Now, that has to be for non-commercial home or personal use.
13: Right.
14: But anyway, but then they have a whole list of things that aren't on. I think this is, for some reason, this strikes me as funny. Briefcases are not on the list of tax.
13: Hmm.
14: But you...
13: Well, how many people carry a briefcase to school anymore?
14: Well, think about a teacher.
13: Mostly backpacks.
14: Nowadays, yeah, but yeah. I'm just saying you used to see more of them.
13: Well, teachers, yeah, but I'm thinking more in the line of kids.
14: Well,
13: I remember when I was growing up in 8th grade or so.
14: Yeah.
13: And a kid came in with a big... book bag, case. I mean, he was immediately branded a nerd.
14: I think you're. What was that? Yesterday, I have when I ran Susan Kessler and I were talking, and I had a couple of books I had picked up and at their library, and she had one of the neatest little bags with their.
13: Logo
14: on mm-hmm. it in the, and I was saying, yeah, I like the look of it. And she kind of smiled. And I said, did you could design it? And she said, yes. You know, the Viking is, of course, the,
13: mm-hmm.
14: And they like, where are you going from here? So
13: right.
14: Anyway, I just thought it was pretty neat. So do remember, schools are cranking up back up shortly. You want to know this, and you want mm-hmm. to be prepared you want to be prepared, period.
13: No, yeah, exactly.
14: So we have been talking about the Florida Department of Transportation projects in Palatka, not mm-hmm. always nicely. There has been some delay on things because of the weather. Actually, I have mm-hmm. thought to myself, it's not just the rain, it's the heat. I don't
13: yeah,
14: know how.
13: Right. Especially working on asphalt.
14: Yes, and this is part of what, of course, there are two parts, two mm-hmm. projects. One is to mill and resurface Reed Street from Memorial Bridge to State Road 19. And then they are changed.
13: That is a big project.
14: It is, and I think there were people going, why are you doing this?
13: Well, if you drive on that road every day, you'll know why.
14: Well, I am on it, and I
13: full of potholes.
14: Well, we do want to let you know that you don't really want to go over on Main Street today in Palatka. There is work going on there if you can avoid.
13: Mm-hmm.
14: Now that's not the same project as this other.
13: No, I think that's pipe work, isn't it?
14: Yeah, I think it is a mess, let me just say. If you the other FDO project, DOT project, is what they're calling access changes to Krill Avenue. This is actually that's State Road 20, but it's also at a point Krill becomes 9th.
13: Right.
14: And if you drive it, you know it, and it is going to cut off access to the south side of Palatka, basically,
13: mm-hmm.
14: the South Historic District. I think they may find that's not the most popular move once they actually start working
13: right.
14: on it. And people realize what's happening.
13: They
14: you
13: did
14: can
13: move.
14: Talk about it all you want, but yeah. you run into it.
13: They did move our sign that was in the parking lot.
14: Yes, they did. If thank you. Halifax Paving, I guess, is doing that.
13: Oh, okay.
14: But anyway, yes, they are giving you access roads to other access
13: mm-hmm.
14: on and off Reed Street. So just so you know, that's happening. And a lot of this work is not done during the day, but at
13: right.
14: night. So. But the one you want to know is happening is beginning next week on Monday. In St. Augustine, there is an enormous amount of milling and resurfacing going on all around streets. I think I saw one list that says something like 23 portions of 23 streets.
13: Wow.
14: So it's historic downtown, West City, Lake House Park, and Davis Shores. Preferred Materials says it's going to take about 4 weeks, but that all depends on what the weather does. They will not close the streets during work hours. You can't expect delays in traffic. On-street parking is going to be prohibited from 7 a.m. to 5 p.m. Monday through Friday. And vehicles obstructing the project may be towed at the owner's expense. That'll make it very popular with people, too.
13: Mm-hmm.
14: I'm going to quickly go through the thing because you can go online to get a total list, but downtown it's Riberia, Orange, Saragossa, Kuna, and Streets, and Markland Place. West City, it's Fred Waters Way, Nesbitt Avenue, Travis Place, South Whitney, Spencer Street, Aiken Place, and Everett Street. Lighthouse Park, it's East Carver Street, Magnolia Drive, Dancy Street, and Keenan Street. And Davis Shores, it's Inlet Place, Arpleca, and I know I didn't pronounce that right, Avenue, Oglethorpe Boulevard, and Revolt Street. So you can go online to the DOT site, and it'll give you the exact locations. If you have specific questions, you can call the St. Augustine Public Works Department, 904-825-1040. It is going to be a bit of a mess, and of course, they are working on the bridge
13: mm-hmm.
14: of Lyons, and they are doing the seawall.
13: Yeah.
14: Which has people. I, I think it's just none of us know what it's going to do. So
13: mm-hmm.
14: I don't know any other way to put it. I understand also that, let me see, the... I did want to mention this for the Thrasher Horn Center up in Orange Park, which is on the campus of St. John's mm-hmm. State. They're releasing their list of upcoming shows, and here's one will be a favorite for a lot of people, The Ultimate Elvis Christmas.
13: Okay.
14: On December the 6th. This is a... they call it starring Graceland's Ultimate Elvis Tribute Artist Champion, mm-hmm. Cote Dionath. So, and it has the Infinity Tribute Band. So, whole new experience. They are, and I understand on the 14th of August, by the way, there's a Fleetwood Mac tribute. And August the 28th, I'm intrigued. It's the Edgar Allan Poe Speakeasy. We have to find out more about that.
13: Yeah.
14: let me see. Over on, just a sec here, in Volano Beach, Thursday night on the coastal highway, a 56-year-old motorcyclist hit by a car died. The motorcyclist was from St. Augustine. He was headed north on Coastal Highway. That's A1A. He tried to turn left onto Cedar Avenue around 11:30 p.m. The Florida Highway Patrol says a car driven by a 25-year-old man from Ponte Vedra Beach was also headed north on Coastal Highway, but veered into the southbound lane, trying to pass another car in front of it. When that happened, the car hit the motorcycle as it was turning left.
13: Mm.
14: This is why you don't...
13: That's sad.
14: It knocked the rider off the bike onto the shoulder. The motorcyclist was wearing a helmet but did die at the scene. The car ended up going off the road into the display sign for gas prices there at the Circle K right there at the corner of Cedar Avenue and Coastal Highway. So, and you... Let's see, may have noticed that there was another accident involving a pedestrian and truck on Interstate 95 on Thursday morning. This is the same area that they had the Mexican national was struck and killed as he ran away from ICE,
13: mm-hmm.
14: which is causing, well, it seems like anything to do with ICE is just...
13: Exactly, yeah. Why was he running? You know, he should have just stayed there.
14: Well, you know, and there's the difference, I think, that a lot of people have difficulty understanding. There were four individuals mm-hmm. stopped by ICE agents at a gas station.
13: Mm-hmm.
14: One of them ran off, and he ends up being struck on Interstate 95. Well, right. In National Golf Parkway area. Anyway, that's led to some protests and all. I think that there are a lot of criticisms. I think that when you remember that more than, wasn't the estimate 2 million people flooded into this country?
13: Something like that, yeah.
14: When President Biden
13: mm-hmm.
14: opened the gates.
13: That
14: basically.
13: Was a conservative estimate.
14: Well, and now you have all these people in the country mm-hmm. illegally. Can't find them. I would love to see some figures how many, because every time they catch somebody, not every time, but a lot of times it seems to be that somebody has been. Has a record already in their original country. So, anyway, we will see where it go. Interesting scam. You got to give people credit.
13: Mm-hmm.
14: Flagler County Sheriff's Office arrested one man, and the second one turned himself in. They were doing an investigation of a phone scam of a Flagler Beach senior's bank account. This happened back, originally started back in June the 5th. They were called to a home on in Flagler Beach where an elderly man reported he'd been scammed. The caller said they were from Spectrum's fraud department, told him his account had been compromised, connected him to a second person who posed as a representative of his bank. They told him to seal his debit card in an envelope and leave it in his mailbox so it could be collected and his account secured.
13: That's the key right there. There's your sign.
14: He found out they took out $3,500 in fraudulent charges and ATM withdrawals across Palm Coast and St. Augustine. They eventually, the detectives in Flagler, traced the withdrawals to a vehicle driven by Mardochi Malvozin, 36, okay, of Palm Coast.
13: It's easy for you to say.
14: And, who knows? And Mr. Malvozin happened to already be in custody at the Sheriff Perry Hall Detention Center. They did find a second vehicle used by his accomplice, who was identified as Emil Destin Jr., 38, of North Miami Beach. They say he recruited Malvozin to steal the debit card. So warrants were obtained on both the individuals. Malvozin, who's the one already in the jail, remained in custody with a combined $19,500 bond. The $15,000 of that was for the fraud warrants. $4,500 was a separate case where he was driving on a suspended license, gave the deputy a false name, and had possession of drug paraphernalia. They just don't take this well, folks. Destin turned himself in to the Miami-Dade Sheriff's Office on July 13th. He's being held on a $35,000 bond. They are just reminding people that legitimate companies will never ask you to mail or hand over a debit card. So just secure it. So if you get a call, hang up and contact the company immediately.
13: Mm-hmm.
14: So, and I do understand that the September the 24th, there is enough of this stuff going on and enough people who are they've never had problems, and suddenly they're getting calls, and they do what they're told on the phone. And so the Flagler Sheriff's Office is going to offer a free scams and frauds class. Kind of sad you have to have that. You can go to community engagement at flaglersheriff.com if you want to attend or host a class. They're asking groups to help out. They're also, I understand, Flagler Sheriff's Office is doing some free summit to protect and serve seniors, teaching people how to protect themselves from scammers. They have one on August the 15th from 10 a.m. to 2 p.m. at the annual safety expo they have at European Village in Palm Coast. There's also one at the Sheriff's Office on September the 24th in Flagler County from 3 to 5 p.m. Unfortunately, this is... as the area grows, as people move in unfamiliar with what this area is, a heads up on that. So it's hard to believe sometime how much, how clever people are. Yeah. Anyway, it is, like I say, there's a pretty good chance of rain this weekend, maybe.
13: Mm-hmm. Yeah.
14: I don't know any way to put it. Anyway, do not forget that on Tuesday at the Jenkins Community Center on 19th Street here in Palatka, there's a mayoral debate scheduled.
13: Oh, okay.
14: So that's coming up, I think it's 6 to 8. That is Tuesday. There was a little bit of confusion about exactly when that was, but there are four candidates running for a mayor.
13: Okay.
14: It is 6 to 8 p.m. It is open to the public, you would hope. The Revitalized Historic Palatka is putting it on. They are the group that they formed about a year ago. They do things like wine strolls.
13: Ah.
14: So this mayoral debate included in the people who will be speaking, Robbie Correa, who is, of course, the current mayor of Palatka, will be part of the debate. And Tatiana Henry Daniel, her grandfather ran for office, I think, one election ago. She is qualified. And Constance Daniel, who is an attorney, she's been practicing down in the Tampa area, I believe it is. She has a lot of local ties, including family here.
13: Mm-hmm.
14: And Carl Flagg, who is a former mayor of Palatka.
13: Mm-hmm.
14: So if you want to find out what people think, I don't know if they're going to allow people to ask questions from the audience or not. But anyway, this is coming up on July the 21st, Tuesday, 6 to 8 p.m. Doors will open at 5:30, and Jenkins Community Center is at 1100 North 19th Street. Anyway, a little bit of what's going on. We hope you have a great weekend. Oh, there is an accident at Krill and Palm Avenues.
13: Oh, is there? Okay.
14: Yeah, so be careful.
13: Okay, all right. And it is 8:35 right now, and we're done over there.
0: You heard him. We're done over there.
1: We're done
0: over there. Yes. Okay.
1: We're over it.
0: All right. What, okay. Mary, are you going to take, I'll take care of the weather if you're
1: okay. Why don't you go ahead and take care of the weather?
0: Why don't we do that? Okay. So today we've got showers and thunderstorms likely mainly between 3 and 4 in the afternoon. Increasing clouds with a high near 94 degrees. Heat index values only as high as 103. Hey, that's a bargain compared to 112 like the other day. Calm wind becoming east around 5 miles an hour in the afternoon. Chance of precipitation is 60%. New rainfall amounts of less than a tenth of an inch, except higher amounts possible in thunderstorms. Now tonight, there's 30% chance of showers and thunderstorms, mainly before 7 o'clock. Partly cloudy with a low around 74, southwest winds around 5 miles an hour, becoming calm in the evening tomorrow. Showers and thunderstorms likely mainly after 5 p.m., increasing clouds and hot, high near 95, heat index at 107. Hey, that's more like it. South winds 3 to 8 miles an hour. Winds could gust as high as 15 miles an hour. Chance of precipitation, 60%. New rainfall amounts between a tenth and a quarter of an inch, except higher amounts possible in the thunderstorms. Saturday night, chance of showers and thunderstorms before 11 p.m. Then a slight chance of showers between 11 p.m. and 2 in the morning. Partly cloudy with a low around 74. South winds 3 to 6 miles an hour. Chance of precipitation is 30%. And finally on Sunday, a slight chance of showers. Then showers and thunderstorms likely after 11 in the morning. Partly sunny with a high near 93 degrees. South winds 6 to 10 miles an hour with gusts as high as 17 miles an hour. It'll be a little breezy out there. Chance precipitation, 70%. Currently on the front porch. I didn't get a chance. I bet it's 80 degrees right now.
1: It is 80 degrees.
0: 80 degrees.
1: You are psychic here.
0: Yeah.
1: All right.

0: that was.
1: Okay, you got to turn that right there.
0: And go ahead and.
1: Okay, and all the way
0: all
1: up.
0: The way. My goodness. Yeah, we're going to hear you.
1: Okay,
0: yes.
1: Okay. There we go. Okay.
0: All right. So
1: do you know the answer to the question?
0: Do you know the answer? Hello?
1: I can't hear you.
2: Yes.
0: Oh, there you are. There you are. Yes, turn down the radio a little bit
1: all
0: over
1: right.
0: there.
1: What is the answer to the question? Hello?
0: Hello?
1: Are you there?
2: Yes, I've been trying to call WPLK.
0: Oh.
1: Okay, you got the wrong.
0: Yeah, you're going to.
1: Okay, well, we're doing a quiz question right
0: Sorry about
1: so
0: that.
1: So we're going to hang up on you,
2: okay,
1: and if you could call after 9
0: o'clock, yes.
1: That would be great.
0: All right,
1: okay,
0: thank you.
1: Thank you. All righty, so hang up everything here, and.
0: Get to do this all over again.
1: Let's try it all the way down.
0: Love of live radio. Okay. WIYD, please hold.
1: Okay. All righty, we're looking for the number 4 ice cream flavor. And do you know the answer this morning? Are you there?
0: Hello?
3: Yeah, yeah.
0: What would be the answer?
3: Pistachio.
0: You said what?
3: Pistachio.
1: Nope, nope.
0: It is
1: not pistachio,
0: but if you get a chance, try again.
1: Try again. Okay. All right. Thank you. All righty. All righty. So we're looking for the top 4.
0: WIYD, please hold.
1: Number 4 ice cream flavor favorite ice cream flavor. Boy, that's hard to say this morning.
0: I know it. I know it's beyond hard. All righty.
1: Okay.
0: Let's
1: all right,
0: try
1: do you
0: this
1: have
0: again.
1: The answer for me this morning. Hello?
4: I do. I have the answer. Hello?
1: Okay.
0: Yes. Hello. Go ahead.
4: Butter pecan.
1: Nope, that's 5.
0: That's tied with cookies and cream at number 5, but we are looking for number 4.
1: You're very close. Okay,
0: yes,
1: try
0: thank
1: again.
0: You. Try again.
1: All right, try again. You're close. That was a good
0: yes,
1: one.
0: Yes,
1: they are getting. Butter pecan is very, very popular.
0: It is. It is very hot. We're surrounding the answer,
1: okay,
0: apparently.
1: Okay, so again, we're looking for the number 4 favorite flavor. And, of course, vanilla's 1, chocolate's 2, strawberries 3. We're looking for number 4.
0: And
1: number
0: butter pecan
1: 5.
0: And butter pecan and cookies and cream are tied for number 5. So we have just given you 5 answers that it is not.
1: Okay.
0: Let's try again.
1: Yeah, let's try again. Let's see if we can get it.
0: Nope. They hung up.
1: Oh, okay.
0: That's, no.
1: They probably had one of those answers.
0: Yeah. Sorry if that was
1: okay,
0: one of your
1: so
0: answers.
1: So again, vanilla 1, chocolate 2, mm-hmm. strawberry 3. We're looking for number 4. Number 5 is tied. Butter pecan and cookies and cream.
0: Yeah,
1: okay,
0: that is what we are looking for. We're looking for the answer. One of those
1: okay,
0: that
1: all
0: it's
1: right.
0: not.
1: Good morning. All
0: good
1: right.
0: Morning.
4: Good morning.
1: What
4: the
1: is the answer?
4: Chocolate chip.
1: You are so close, but I can't give it to you because it's not exactly
4: chocolate
1: right. But. That's not that.
0: Try again. Thank
1: all
0: you.
1: Right, thanks.
4: Okay.
1: All right.
0: Now they're all coming out of the woodwork to answer our question here.
1: All right. Try again this one.
0: Well, sorry about that. They hung up.
1: Okay. All right. Try again. Okay. So number 4, most popular flavor of ice cream this morning.
0: That,
1: we want to know what it
0: just
1: is.
0: That
1: number
0: simple.
1: 4. Number 4. So we have vanilla 1, chocolate 2, strawberry 3. Butter pecan and cookies and cream are 5 and 6.
0: Mm-hmm.
1: We've had pistachio, not that.
0: No.
1: We've had chocolate chip and we've had mint
0: chocolate chip.
1: That's not close enough.
0: You would think it was one of them, but it is not one of them.
1: Yeah, I thought it would be mint chocolate chip.
0: I thought so too.
1: But this one is held on for a long, long time at number 4. So let's see if we can get the answer this morning. You'll win a large pizza from Nico's.
0: We are trying desperately to give away that free pizza. Let me tell you here, folks, it's hard. All right.
1: All righty. And do you have an answer for me? Go ahead. What is it?
0: Hello? Turn the radio down, please.
1: Yeah, I think the radio's feeding back on us. Okay.
0: Okay.
3: You got 2 people on the phone at the same time.
1: Oh, okay.
0: That's kind of a problem. Okay.
1: Go ahead. And what is your answer?
3: Chocolate mint.
1: No.
0: We are surrounding the answer, but that is not it. I would call back and see if you can do it again.
1: All right. Thank you.
0: Thank you.
1: All right.
0: We are still
1: Lots
0: trying.
1: Lots of answers. But
0: okay. Let's do this one more time.
1: Here we go.
0: WIYD, please hold.
1: All righty.
0: All righty. Let's do this again.

0: just for laughs.
1: All right. Do you have the answer to the trivia question?
2: Rocky Road?
3: No, that's an old one.
1: That's an old one, but a good one, but that's not the answer. Not the answer. So I would try again. Thank you.
3: Thanks.
0: All right. All right, one more time with this.
1: All right. Well, no, we are trying here to give away that pizza. I mean, this is we are surrounding the answer very nicely, I have to admit.
0: But
1: that is not all. These answers are not it. We're surrounding.
3: So good. Those have always been the top ones. You know, I did not take it out beyond, you know, 5 and 6, but I bet all those other answers that they have are like, you know, 7, 8, 9.
1: Let's try this again.
3: All right,
1: WIYD, please hold.
3: All right, everybody's going to go, of course it's that.
1: Yeah.
3: Okay, what is the answer for me this morning?
4: Cookies and cream.
3: Nope.
1: Cookies and cream was tied for number 5.
3: But you are very, very close. So you're like 50%. Correct.
1: Yeah.
3: I'm giving you a hint, everybody. Okay,
1: right,
3: we're going to hang
1: again.
3: It up here.
1: Thank you.
3: All right.
1: One.
3: So 50% of that answer, cookies and cream,
1: I don't think
3: is
1: we've
3: correct.
1: Had a trivia question that has stumped the panel quite like this.
3: Well, it's because everybody has their favorites.
1: Of course they do.
3: And over the years, it has changed.
1: I get that.
3: You know, it has changed. I'm surprised that vanilla, chocolate, and strawberry continue to be 1, 2, and 3.
1: I'm not. Let's try again here. See if we get the answer. WIYD, please hold.
3: And I'm getting lots of
0: practice at how this thing works. My
1: goodness. Hello, everybody. Do you have an answer to the trivia question?
5: Cookie batter.
3: Good. Yes. Cookie dough.
1: Cookie
3: that is
1: dough.
3: Correct.
1: That'll
3: all right.
1: Work for
3: Who
1: us.
3: Is this morning?
5: Brian Hayes.
3: Brian Hayes. All right. Congratulations, Brian. All right. You are the winner of a large pizza from Nico's Finally, and you know what to do. Stop in the radio station Monday through Friday sometime between 9:30 and 11:30
1: in the morning
3: and pick that up. And you are right. Cookie dough is number 4. Vanilla 1, chocolate 2, strawberry 3, cookie dough 4, and butter pecan and cookies and cream tied for 5. So congratulations, Brian. Have a wonderful day and stop by and pick up your pizza.
1: Or at least your voucher for it.
3: We're not cooking down here.
1: All right.
0: We finally
1: have our answer for the trivia question. All right, let's get right into it. Marty Robbins had won a Grammy for this one, Best Country Song, My Woman, My Woman, My Wife. 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

0: 1970, the year for My Woman, My Woman, My Wife. 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At 8:49 on this Friday morning, 80 degrees on the front porch. Back right after this.
1: It's important to know folks you can trust. Sure, there's lots of places you can buy a vehicle, but only a few hometown dealerships are left. You can try that in a small town where a handshake still means something. And you can try that at Beck Ford Lincoln in Palatka. They have the big city deals with the small town hospitality and honest local people that are there to help. 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Come see Beck Ford in Palatka.
2: Arranging a funeral after a death is an emotionally draining and complicated task. Decisions must be made about the type of service, obituary notices, flowers, music, the cemetery, and so much more. 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So many people have gone through this before, and that's why so many now plan their funerals in advance at Johnson Overturf Funeral Home. 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
0: 8:50, almost 8:51, as we're nearing the train station that ends this Friday morning fun fest, if you will. Mm-hmm. I'm Mark, she's Mary. I'm usually in the downtown of the Palatka Daily News doing sports editing work, but this I love a little more than I do sports editing, I'm telling you.
3: You're having a good time.
0: For 2 hours every day, on Fridays, I can have some fun. Yeah, I'm going to really have some fun.
3: Have to rein you in a little bit. You can't have full force.
0: Why do I always wonder about this? All right, Mary,
3: a pancake fan?
0: I love me some pancakes.
3: Okay, all right. And this might be the secret. You know, a lot of the restaurants and stuff, they have those big, fluffy, high pancakes, and I never have that.
0: No.
3: I think this might be the helpful hint for you that makes you have those really, really light pancakes or waffles.
0: Okay? Gotcha.
3: High things. So, for the lightest pancakes or waffles you've ever tasted, use club soda instead of milk.
0: Really?
3: Club soda instead of milk.
0: I got to hear the rationale on that.
3: But you must use all of the batter as soon as it's made because it cannot be stored. You can't. Of course, I
0: can understand that point of view.
3: So you can't do that. But if you want to, you know, really have light, fluffy ones, use club soda instead of milk.
0: People are all.
3: And you know, that's really good for those that are lactose intolerant, too.
0: True, that I'll give you that. But I mean, you know, if I'm dizzy after having pancakes, I'd like to know what's in that batter. Okay.
3: Club soda. There you go. So there that's your helpful hint for today. So, weather-wise, we hope you have a good weekend, although it looks like we're going to get more rain throughout the weekend.
0: But it's making up for all the rain we didn't get in the first five, 6 months.
3: We need some more rain. I just planted a few more plants out there.
0: Oh, well,
3: I'm one of those people who likes lots of plants and flowers and stuff in my yard.
0: Here's keeping our fingers crossed that everything will turn out.
3: You've never seen my yard, have you?
0: I've only driven two. Is it in the front or the back?
3: It's like Bob used to call it the Hanging Gardens of Palatka.
0: You should have just charged people money to go see it.
3: No, the dogs are out there. They're not coming. Okay, so 60% chance of rain for today, 30% tonight. Tomorrow, 60%, and 30%, 60% during the day. Mm-hmm. Sunday, 70%, and then 60% at night. And then Monday, we have 70% again and 60% at night. So looks like we're going to get more and more chance of rain as we go on. So that's your forecast. And high today, 94. Heat index values, 103.
0: And 80 degrees right now. And 80 degrees on the front porch at this current time. All right.
3: Yep, still 80 degrees.
0: Yes, Luther Vandross had the big pop and R&B hit version of this song in 1972. But in 1979, Miss Barbara Mandrell made it a number one country hit and a top 40 pop crossover hit. If Lovin' You is Wrong, well, the actual title of her song is I Don't Want to Be Right. And your Kickin' Country Station, WIYD, AM and FM, streaming live on BassCapitalRadio.com at 8:54.

0: Number one, 1979 from Miss Barbara Mandrell. And If Loving You Is Wrong, the actual title of her version, I Don't Want to Be Right. At 8:57 on a Friday morning as we head towards the station to our last stop.
1: That's right.
0: You've got you got stuff.
1: I got some stuff going on. Of course, right. At the libraries, they have the summer library program going on. We're on week three already.
0: Mm.
1: And today for the kids in Melrose, they have story time for ages 6 to 11 at 10:30.
0: Mm-hmm.
1: Bostwick, they have Nex Games, N-E-X.
0: Okay.
1: I don't know what that is, but it's probably some sort of computer game or something like that. Actually, they try to do board games with the kids. You know, try to keep
0: let them
1: something
0: learn early,
1: different.
0: Yeah.
1: Something different.
0: Let them learn
1: so
0: early.
1: So in Bostwick, the next games are noon to 1.
0: Mm-hmm.
1: All the branches have their read-in from 2 to 4.
0: Uh-huh.
1: Crescent City does story time for 6 to 11 at 3:30.
0: Mm-hmm.
1: Bostwick has story time for kids up to 5 at 4.
0: Yes.
1: Palatka has the Dino Disco.
0: Ooh.
1: From 4 to 5:30.
0: Sweet.
1: And for teens and adults in Palatka, they have quilting get-together.
0: They do.
1: Quilting studio for experienced quilters from 10:30 to 5. So you can go out there and do your quilting at the library, nice and cool, and meet with other people with like minds out there.
0: Very much so, yes.
1: All right. And then coming up on Saturday.
0: Yes.
1: All branches have sidewalk chalk from 10:30 to noon. They love that one. Interlochen has their paper plane flight school, and that is from 10:30 to 11:30. Everybody loves those, too.
0: Yes.
1: Melrose has their paper plane flight school from 10:30. Mm-hmm. And for teens and adults, they have Palatka beginning crochet.
0: They
1: do. You know how to crochet?
0: I've tried.
1: Haven't learned. 10:30 to 12:30. And that's tomorrow.
0: I got two left feet when it comes to crochet. Go on.
1: So they have lots of things going on at the libraries. And so a lot of times they'll have guests coming in. So mm-hmm. check with the library closest to you. We're going to have Julio is going to be out there from the Extension office talking about plants. They're going to have Dr. Holly doing the science and fun classes. And every day in the Palatka meeting room, it turns into the Wiggle Zone.
0: The Wiggle Zone.
1: So whenever there's not a program, the meeting is open with foam mats, climbing blocks, games and toys and books. And kids ages up to 8 can just be there in air-conditioned fun.
0: All right. Reminder that Swap Shop will be on at 9:05, I believe so, today, right?
1: That's right.
0: Yes.
1: Buy, sell, swap, trade, give items away.
0: Yeah, G-Man will be doing that, so call up after 9 o'clock. All right.
1: And that's 325-5800.
0: All right, Mary and I are signing off. Have a good weekend, everybody.
1: We'll see you on Monday.
0: Bye.
1: Bye-bye. Have a great one.
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3: NBC News Radio, I'm Michael Kastner. President Trump says TV networks that didn't give live coverage to his primetime speech should have their broadcast licenses revoked. Trump gave a speech last night from the East Room of the White House claiming China was manipulating U.S. elections. ABC and NBC chose not to air the speech live. CBS showed part of the speech, then dumped out of it. Iranian drones have reportedly struck U.S. military targets in Bahrain. Iran's state news agency says drones struck oil refineries in the Gulf island nation and several U.S. military positions. Today's National Lottery Day, a day to celebrate the contributions these contests have made to communities over the years. More from Mark Mayfield.
4: Whether for education or government programs, lotteries have actually helped to fund community needs for centuries. And what better day to try your luck at winning a big one? Tonight's Mega Millions has a $672 million jackpot.
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7: You're good.
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7: Okay.
8: That's from body cam video at the scene in Ruskin, where two Hillsborough sheriff's deputies were ambushed and shot on Thursday. A 34-year-old convicted felon and domestic violence suspect is dead after wounding the two deputies outside a home on Shell Point Road. They're recovering at the Tampa Hospital this morning. Hillsborough Sheriff Chad Cronister says one was shot in the neck and one in the face.
9: Our suspect ambushed our deputies from the moment they arrived on scene. He was intent on taking the life of a deputy sheriff.
8: A third deputy shot and killed 34-year-old suspect Chris Dukowski, who was suspected of kidnapping and threatening to kill his ex-girlfriend. Clearwater City Council members are apparently setting aside the idea of creating a city-owned electric company, as they voted unanimously on Thursday to advance a new 30-year contract with Duke Energy. That decision follows an independent feasibility study that concluded a city-owned system could have meant lower monthly bills, but the cost to acquire Duke's infrastructure could have topped out at around $1 billion. A high-tech cheating scheme at a Miami-Dade driver license testing center has landed three men behind bars. Investigators say one suspect used hidden cameras and wireless earpieces to feed answers to two men taking the written exam. Authorities say one test taker passed after allegedly paying $600 for the service, while the other failed despite the assistance.
6: Fraud has no place in our offices.
8: Miami-Dade tax collector Daniel Fernandez in the sheriff's office says cheating the licensing process puts public safety at risk. Detectives say the investigation remains active. Florida authorities searching for a woman wanted in connection with the death of a man whose remains were found in a shallow grave in Freeport. With Florida's News, I'm Reed Shepard.
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1: Take a look at our weather forecast for today. 60% chance of showers and thunderstorms, mainly in the afternoon, with a high near 94, heat index values as high as 103, and calm winds becoming easterly around 5 miles per hour this afternoon. 30% chance of showers and thunderstorms this evening, mainly before 7 p.m. Partly cloudy skies with a low around 74, and southwesterly winds around 5 miles per hour becoming calm in the evening. So today's high 94, with heat index at 103, 60% chance of showers. Tonight, 30% chance of showers and a low of 74. And that's a look at your Bass Capital Radio weather.
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12: It's the G-Man.
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13: 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Now, it's a 25 horsepower. 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And it was garage-kept since it was new. 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Now, this is a local number, 856-305-5019. 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And it's in Palatka, and this model number is 2375R54A. John Deere zero-turn lawnmower. 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The number is wide open. 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Our buddy Tom Lee up in Maine is looking for a car part. Normally he's helping you look for car parts, but he's looking for a driver's side park lamp turn single signal assembly. And it's off of a 1978 Ford Ranchero. Now, there are some others that will fit. A 1977 through 79 Ford Ranchero part will fit. And also a 1977 through 79 Ford LTD2 part will work. It's the driver's side park lamp turn signal assembly. And if you've got one or know where one is, or just want to talk and or call and talk about old cars and trucks, call Tom at 207-375-4475. That's 207-375-4475. Still got that boat, motor, and trailer. I don't know why anybody hasn't snatched this thing up. It's a 14-foot stump knocker. Good boat. 20-horse Tahatsu 4-stroke electric start engine. It's got tiller steering and a new transom. It's got less than 25 hours on the motor. And they want a firm price of $3,000 or they will trade for a four-wheel drive truck of equal value. 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And we've got a Coke fountain service sign. And it's pretty old. It was made back in 1934 at the Tennessee Enamel Company. And it measures 22 inches by 26 inches. And it's single-sided, so you can hang it on the wall or on the outside of your barn. $800 for that Coke fountain service sign. And some Coke coolers, 1950s models. And one is complete for $100. The other one is missing a tray for $75. And he's got roofing screws for metal roofing with rubber grommets, and some of them are in colors. $250 in a bag, $40 per bag. And he's got a phone number now, all right? 386-213-0621. That's 386-213-0621. Or you can stop by 1609 Cleveland Avenue, the south end near Golf Drive. Okay. I think we got a call coming in here. Let's see what's going on. I got it parked. All right. Very good. Here we go. Let's get into Swap Shop for this Friday, the 17th of July. Good morning. You're on the air. Hello?
12: Hello?
13: Yes, you're on the air.
12: Good morning.
13: Good morning.
12: I have three baby chicks.
13: Three or free?
12: Go to a good home that people will take very good care of them. They're free. My name is Deborah Bushnell. And they're 3 weeks old.
13: Oh, okay. Little peep-peeps. 3 weeks. All right.
12: They're between 2 and 3 weeks old.
13: Okay. All right.
12: Can you hear me?
13: Yes, I can hear you fine. Anything
12: okay.
13: else?
12: You need, my address is 111 Sunland Drive, San Satsuma, Florida. And my phone number is 386-326-5972. And we only want them to go to a good home.
13: Oh, yeah. All right. And it's 386-326-5972, and you're at
12: 5972.
13: Yeah, and you're at 111 Sunland Drive in Satsuma.
12: Yes.
13: Okay. All right, Deborah. You have a good day.
12: Okay, thank you, Billy.
13: Thank you.
12: You have a good day, and God bless.
13: Yes, ma'am. Thank you. Okay. Mary, we've got some free baby chicks. They're between 2 and 3 weeks old, and they are free. Okay? Mark, you need some chickens. Yeah. And keep you busy. You can... they're laughing like crazy over there. And you can see these chicks at 111 Sunland Drive in Satsuma. Are you ready for the phone number, Mary? Oh, you got it? Okay. There you go. All right. The lines are open again, 325-5800. Let's take a quick break here and come right back.
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13: All right, we'll do that today. 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Now, if you're looking for a treadmill, I got one. We got a great one. It's brand spanking new. And they paid $450 for it. It's in new condition. And you can get it for $99. 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At the corner of 15th and St. John's Avenue, and you come in and try it out. 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It didn't meet their needs, so that's why they're selling it. 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And he's got, he's overrun with paint, also many colors, $5 a gallon, a bunch of cars and truck die-cast cars and truck models, and these are 1/18 scale models, most are in boxes, and thousands of movies and music. Now, you can text the people at 386-336-1567, Monday through Saturday, from 8 a.m. to 6 p.m., 386-336-1567, or you can stop by 2019 Locust Avenue here in Palatka, and they'll give you all the information you need about that, okay? And what happened here? I pushed that button, I pushed this button, and it's not working. Let's see if, hello, good morning, you're on the air. Nah, it's not working, okay. Call back. The phone disappeared, it looks like. Okay, we'll just end that and see what we got going on. We got somebody holding here. It's ringing, so let me push this button and see if I can get it on the air. And say good morning. You're on Swap Shop. Hello, you're on Swap Shop. All right, call back, 325-5800, okay? I just push that one, ended the whole thing. Okay. Call me back, 325-5800. What is this? I don't know. What's the phantom phone?
15: Did you disconnect everything?
13: Yeah, it's disconnected, I guess. I ended it. All right. We'll take a break, come right back, so don't go away.
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13: All right, we'll try it again here and see what we can get going. Push that and push this. And that's what I want to hear. Good morning. You're on Swap Shop.
17: All right, very good. Thanks for being there. All right, let's get on with the festivities.
13: Okay, what do you got today?
17: I still have some fans. I have the large, two large pedestal fans, $10 each, two box fans, $5 each. I still have the large cat carrier for $20. I'll make it $15 today. It's a bigger person to go in there. Okay, I also, sorry, listened to this before. I have a slide rule set. It's a collector's item. And I'll take $35 for that. I still have the lady's bike, 26-inch multi-speed bike, I think, $20 for that. And I still have the Shark upright vacuum. It's my wife's. It's a lift away. You press a button, and it lifts away. I'll take $40 for that. I still have the fax machine. It's a thermal fax machine with two rolls of paper. I'll take $15 for that. It makes excellent black and white copies, but not color.
13: All right.
17: Fax machines only make black and white copies, whatever. And I'm looking for a portable wind-up phonograph. No project, please. My number on all of these items is 904-377-1611.
13: 1611. That's 904-377-1611.
17: All right. That's correct.
13: Okay. You have a great day.
17: And if you go, if you look at the moon on a full moon, you can actually see on the face of the moon the man in the moon saying 377-1611. Okay.
13: Okay. All right. We'll do that.
17: Have a nice. All right. Blessed
13: yes,
17: thanks
13: sir.
17: For everything you do.
13: Okay. Thank you. Bye bye now. All right. We'll take a break. Come right back.
15: Hi. This is Hayden Harrington, and I'm excited to tell you about Silver Bay, Palatka's newest active 55 plus manufactured home community, which is a sister community of Villa Farms. We're located on Old Wolf Bay Road near the hospital. 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
13: give them a call today. They're good people, all right? And last item in the mailbag, if you want to get on the swap shop, give me a call right now, 325-5800. We got this, and one more break, and we'll hang the phones up. And it's breakfast time at the Interlochen Methodist Church. It's the third Saturday of the month. So that means from 7 till 10 a.m., they're going to serve up eggs and pancakes and French toast and sausage and biscuits and gravy and grits, toast, juice, and coffee, all for $7. All right, so stop by. It's at the Interlochen Methodist Church. It's on Highway 20, but it's just west of the intersection with 315 and Highway 20. All right, so check that out. All right, 325-5800. This is the last call to get into Swap Shop, so call me right now.
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hey man, I'll try. Then later on when we finished our songs about scars and cars and broken hearts, I saw him. He was standing there right next to the stage.

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1: NBC News Radio, I'm Michael Kastner. President Trump says TV networks that didn't give live coverage to his primetime speech should have their broadcast licenses revoked. Trump gave a speech last night from the East Room of the White House claiming China was manipulating U.S. elections. ABC and NBC chose not to air the speech live. CBS showed part of the speech, then dumped out of it. Iranian drones have reportedly struck U.S. military targets in Bahrain. Iran's state news agency says drones struck oil refineries in the Gulf island nation and several U.S. military positions. Today's National Lottery Day, a day to celebrate the contributions these contests have made to communities over the years. More from Mark Mayfield.
2: Whether for education or government programs, lotteries have actually helped to fund community needs for centuries. And what better day to try your luck at winning a big one? Tonight's Mega Millions has a $672 million jackpot.
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4: The Food and Drug Administration's investigating iceberg lettuce applied to Taco Bell as a possible source in the outbreak of cyclosporiasis. The stomach parasite causes weeks of severe diarrhea. Nearly 7,000 people in several states have caught it.
5: This is not the best way to lose weight. We do have plenty of other ways, mostly through exercise.
4: Supplier is Taylor Farms, who has voluntarily and temporarily removed the ingredient as precaution. 20 cases are confirmed in Miami-Dade, 7 in Broward. In the Orange County area, at least 4 cases, and Hillsborough County has at least 3. A judge who freed a Cuban plane hijacker has died after a controversial ruling.
6: 77-year-old Judge John Steele died just days after he released the hijacker who was awaiting deportation. The circumstances surrounding his death are not immediately clear. Steele came under fire after he released Mikhail Guerrero Morales earlier this month. Guerrero Morales took over a Cuban commuter plane in 2003 and forced it to land in Key West. He spent more than 20 years in prison. Republican Congressman Greg Stube filed an article of impeachment against Judge Steele, accusing him of committing high crimes and misdemeanors.
4: That's Chris DeMeo. Miami billionaire dropping $2.5 million into Florida Senate race. The Miami Herald reports Ken Griffin gave the money to support U.S. Senator Ashley Moody's reelection campaign as part of his nationwide spending spree to support Republicans' efforts to maintain control of the Senate. Thick smoke blanketing parts of South Florida this morning from a massive brush fire out west. The active wildfires consumed over 3,600 acres of Everglades brush in West Broward. While it might not be the final between reigning World Cup champs Argentina against reigning European champion Spain, Miami Stadium is playing host to tomorrow's bronze final between France and England. There are official watch parties all along the state. With Florida's News, I'm Natalie Rodriguez.
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0: country am I in?
1: It doesn't matter. It's 5 o'clock somewhere.
0: It's always on 5 in Margaritaville, come to think of it.
1: Yeah, I heard that.
0: You've been there, haven't you?
1: Yes, sir.
0: I've seen your boat there.
1: I've been to Margaritaville a few times.
0: All right. Well, that's good.
1: Stumble my way back.
0: Okay. Well, we just want to make sure you can keep it between the navigational beacons.
1: Between the buoys. I got it.
0: All right. Well, it's 5 o'clock. Let's go somewhere.
1: I'm ready. Crank it up.
0: Let's get out of here.
1: I'm gone.

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Take a look at our weather forecast for today. 60% chance of showers and thunderstorms, mainly in the afternoon, with a high near 94, heat index values as high as 103, and calm winds becoming easterly around 5 miles per hour this afternoon. 30% chance of showers and thunderstorms this evening, mainly before 7 p.m. Partly cloudy skies with a low around 74 and southwesterly winds around 5 miles per hour, becoming calm in the evening. So today's high 94 with heat index at 103, 60% chance of showers. Tonight, 30% chance of showers and a low of 74. And that's a look at your Bass Capital Radio weather.

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1: NBC News Radio, I'm Michael Kastner. President Trump is claiming he has evidence the U.S. election system is vulnerable to interference and fraud. Trump gave a primetime address last night and claimed China had exploited weaknesses in our voting system to gain access to 220 million U.S. voter files, then hacked our systems to influence the 2020 election. The leading Democrat in the House is calling the president's speech deranged after the speech. Minority Leader Hakeem Jeffries released a statement accusing Trump of spewing deliberate and dangerous lies because the economy is a disaster and he knows the American people have had enough.
2: A good Friday morning to you. Coming up here on
1: today's show, co-anchor Craig Melvin is back on the air a day after an intruder confronted him with racial slurs inside the New York City studio on social media. He said he's doing fine and appreciated the many people who reached out. Michael Kastner, NBC News Radio.
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4: Orange County Sheriff John Mina is drastically reducing his upcoming department spending request to an 11% increase. That's down from a massive 20% proposed budget hike. The sheriff says he's scaling back the numbers to balance public safety resources with taxpayer burden. SpaceX scrubbing the launch of another test flight of its massive Starship rocket. Warnings were triggered just before the planned liftoff of the V-3 spacecraft yesterday from the company's Starbase, Texas site. Plans call for the Starship to carry Artemis IV astronauts to the surface of the moon in a mission set for late 2028. And a recent death at Walt Disney World is being reported. A 54-year-old man apparently experienced a cardiac emergency while riding It's a Small World back in April. According to officials, he was transported to a hospital where he later died. The incident was made public after it appeared in the state's latest theme park injury report. A low-pressure system lingering over the northeastern Gulf of Mexico is keeping Central Florida on a high weather alert. Forecasters with the National Hurricane Center say development into a named storm is unlikely, but the system is steering a massive plume of tropical moisture directly into our area. Rain chances skyrocket to 80% over the weekend. Winter Gardens has removed park signage banning weapons. The removal comes after the Florida Attorney General warned city leaders that the weapons restrictions were a clear violation of state law, which carries legal penalties and major lawsuits, especially if the city attempts to pass its own independent firearm restrictions. Food lovers can start making plans for another popular event at Walt Disney World. Epcot's International Food and Wine Festival returns August 27th and runs through November 21st. And Health and Human Services Secretary Robert F. Kennedy Jr. will visit Bonnet Springs Park today to announce the FDA's modernization of orange juice pasteurization. Secretary Kennedy, members of Congress, and the Florida citrus industry will announce the updated federal standard around 4 o'clock this afternoon. With Florida's News, I'm Karen Curtis.

battle. When the postman come to me and he handed me a letter, I was as happy as I could be. For the fighting was all over and the battle had been won. Then I opened up the letter and it started, "Dear John."

Take a look at our weather forecast for today. 60% chance of showers and thunderstorms, mainly in the afternoon, with a high near 94, heat index values as high as 103, and calm winds becoming easterly around 5 miles per hour this afternoon. 30% chance of showers and thunderstorms this evening, mainly before 7 p.m. Partly cloudy skies with a low around 74 and southwesterly winds around 5 miles per hour, becoming calm in the evening. So today's high 94, with heat index at 103, 60% chance of showers. Tonight, 30% chance of showers and a low of 74. And that's a look at your Bass Capital Radio weather.

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I was on the outskirts of a little southern town, trying to reach my destination before the sun went down. The old CB was blaring away on channel 19 when there came a little boy's voice on the radio line. And he said, "Breaker 19, is anyone there? Come on back, truckers, and talk to Teddy Bear." Well, I keyed the mic and I said, "You got it, Teddy Bear." And the little boy's voice came back on the air. "Appreciate the break. Who we got on that end?" I told him my handle and then he began. "Now, I'm not supposed to bother you fellas out there. Mom says you're busy and for me to stay off there. But you see, I get lonely and it helps to talk. 'Cause that's about all I can do. I'm crippled and I can't walk." I came back and told him to fire up that mic, and I'd talk to him as long as he liked. "This was my dad's radio," the little boy said, "but I guess it's mine and mom's now, 'cause my daddy's dead. Dad had a wreck about a month ago. He was trying to get home in a blinding snow. Mom has to work now to make ends meet, and I'm not much help with my two crippled feet. She says not to worry, that we'll make it all right. But I hear her crying sometimes late at night. You know, there's one thing I want more than anything else to see. Oh, I know you guys are too busy to bother with me. But you see, my dad used to take me for rides when he was home. But I guess that's all over now since my daddy's gone." Not one breaker came on the old CB as that little crippled boy talked with me. I tried hard to swallow a lump that just wouldn't stay down as I thought about my boy back in Greenville town. Dad was going to take Mom and me with him later on this year. Well, I remember him saying, "Someday this old truck will be yours, Teddy Bear. But I know I'll never get to ride an 18-wheeler again. But this old base will keep me in touch with all my trucker friends. Teddy Bear's going to back on out now and leave you alone, 'cause it's about time for Mom to come home. But you give me a shout when you're passing through, and I'll sure be happy to come back to you." Well, I came back and I said, "Before you go, 1010, what's your home 20, little CB friend?" Well, he gave me his address and I didn't once hesitate, 'cause this hot load of freight is just gonna have to wait. I turned that truck around on a dime and headed straight for Jackson Street, 229. And as I rounded the corner, oh, I got one heck of a shock. 18-wheelers were lined up for three city blocks. Well, I guess every driver for miles around had caught Teddy Bear's call. And that little crippled boy was having a ball. For as fast as one driver would carry him in, another would carry him to his truck and take off again. Well, you better believe I took my turn at riding Teddy Bear. And then I carried him back in and put him down in his chair. And buddy, if I never live to see happiness again, I want you to know I saw it that day in the face of that little man. We took up a collection for him before his mama got home, and each driver said goodbye, and then they were all gone. He shook my hand with a mile-long grin and said, "So long, trucker. I'll catch you again." Yeah, I hit that interstate with tears in my eyes. And I turned on the radio and I got another surprise. "Breaker 19," came a voice on the air. "Just one word of thanks from Mama Teddy Bear. We wish each and every one a special prayer for you, 'cause you just made my little boy's dream come true. I'll sign off now before I start to cry. May God ride with you. 10-4. And goodbye."

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2: 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Here's Chris Whitting.
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5: This is Ryan Adams with your local Edward Jones office of Ryan Adams and Luke Mutchie. Parents and grandparents, this one is for you. Any child under the age of 18 with a valid Social Security number is now eligible to have a Trump account opened on their behalf. These accounts are designed to help families start investing in a child's future early in life. There is also a special $1,000 government contribution available. To be eligible, the child must be a U.S. citizen born between January 1, 2025 and December 31, 2028 and have a properly established Trump account. The money is invested in broad U.S. stock market index funds and can be used to help build wealth for future goals, including education, buying a first home, or even retirement. 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Thank you.

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I'm urging you to do the same. 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

Take a look at our weather forecast for today. 60% chance of showers and thunderstorms, mainly in the afternoon, with a high near 94, heat index values as high as 103, and calm winds becoming easterly around 5 miles per hour this afternoon. 30% chance of showers and thunderstorms this evening, mainly before 7 p.m. Partly cloudy skies with a low around 74 and southwesterly winds around 5 miles per hour, becoming calm in the evening. So today's high 94, with heat index at 103, 60% chance of showers. Tonight, 30% chance of showers and a low of 74. And that's a look at your Bass Capital Radio weather.

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0: Hello, Palatka and Putnam County. I'm Rusty Starr, the new and old publisher of the Palatka Daily News. I'm happy to be back at my old job after being away from your local newspaper for 13 years. In these modern times, some people think that social media can give them the news they need. But as Paul Harvey used to say, you need to hear the rest of the story. 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
1: NBC News Radio, I'm Michael Kastner. President Trump claims 220 million U.S. voter files were accessed by China. In a primetime address last night, he said he's declassified evidence that he claims shows the American election system is vulnerable to interference and fraud. Flash flooding in Texas is being blamed for at least two deaths. South Central Texas has been battered by heavy rain since Monday night, with over 2 million people still facing the threat of additional rounds of torrential rain throughout the day today. Today's show co-host Craig Melvin is back on the air a day after an intruder confronted him with racial slurs inside the New York City studio.
2: You may have heard that unfortunately an intruder made his way into an unauthorized area here in Studio 1A. Thankfully, he was apprehended quickly. He was placed under arrest. We are cooperating fully with the NYPD as they investigate the matter.
1: Michael Kastner, NBC News Radio.
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4: The Food and Drug Administration is investigating iceberg lettuce supplied to Taco Bell as a possible source in an escalating outbreak of cyclosporiasis. The stomach parasite causes weeks of severe diarrhea, and nearly 7,000 people in multiple states have caught the bug. Florida has logged a few dozen cases.
5: I'd say this is not the best way to lose weight. We do have plenty of other ways, mostly through exercise.
4: The lettuce is supplied to Taco Bell's by Taylor Farms, who Tuesday voluntarily and temporarily removed limited ingredients as a precaution. Florida gasoline prices are heading back toward $4 a gallon. Statewide average today is $3.96 for regular. And a Miami billionaire dropped $2.5 million into Florida's Senate race. Miami Herald reports Ken Griffin gave the money to support U.S. Senator Ashley Moody's re-election campaign. It's all part of his nationwide spending spree to support Republicans' efforts to maintain control of the Senate. He made the donation to a super PAC called Stronger, Safer Nation. And the Florida Democrat Party is holding its Leadership Blue midterm event in Lake Buena Vista starting this evening.
6: The comeback theme takes aim at the Republican Party, who DNC Chair Nikki Fried says is making it harder for Floridians to vote due to redistricting.
7: Democrats will build the affordable homes this state needs and protect people's health care. That is the difference. And voters can feel it. I want to make the full case at the Leadership Blue.
6: Also attending the event, Orlando Representative Maxwell Frost, who's the only House member who faces no challengers. Also, Representative Darren Soto, whose district was redrawn by Republicans. Former Transportation Secretary Pete Buttigieg is the keynote speaker at the Leadership Blue Gala Saturday night. I'm Karen Curtis.
4: Florida Lottery says tonight's Mega Millions jackpot is worth an estimated $672 million. Tomorrow's Powerball is up to $526 million. With Florida's News, I'm Al Lewis.
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0: Gilliland giddy about in-season challenge. I'm Susie Armstrong. 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
0: Longshot Todd Gilliland turned in one solid performance after another to find himself among the final four drivers vying for NASCAR's in-season challenge million-dollar payout. This weekend at historic North Wilkesboro Speedway, the Front Row Motorsports pilot is pitted against Chase Elliott, with Christopher Bell versus Ryan Blaney on the other side of the bracket.
4: Yeah, here we are. My team's super into it. You know, obviously, you know, two more rounds and, big prize at the end for us. So it'd be a lot of fun. Obviously, still massive underdogs going into this weekend and obviously would be if we make it to the final. So, but yeah, it's been fun. And like I said, biggest thing is just a little bit of excitement along the way.
0: I'm Susie Armstrong. This is NASCAR Today on the Motor Racing Network.

0: Take a look at our weather forecast for today. 60% chance of showers and thunderstorms, mainly in the afternoon, with a high near 94, heat index values as high as 103, and calm winds becoming easterly around 5 miles per hour this afternoon. 30% chance of showers and thunderstorms this evening, mainly before 7 p.m. Partly cloudy skies with a low around 74 and southwesterly winds around 5 miles per hour, becoming calm in the evening. So today's high 94 with heat index at 103, 60% chance of showers. Tonight, 30% chance of showers and a low of 74. And that's a look at your Bass Capital Radio weather.
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0: Concerts in the plaza bring back the feeling of warm summer evenings when friends and families gather in the town square to enjoy music and dancing. 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The concert series features talented local and regional musicians, and it's located in the heart of downtown St. Augustine. The plaza sits between Cathedral Place and King Street, just west of the Bridge of Lions. Concerts take place every Thursday from 6 until 8 p.m. If there are weather delays or cancellations, updates will be posted on the city's website homepage.
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0: a Breaker 1-9. This here's a Rubber Duck. You got a copy on me, Big Ben? Come on. Yeah, 10-4, Big Ben, for sure, for sure. By golly, it's clean, clear to Flagtown. Come on. Yeah, it's a big 10-4 there, Big Ben. Yeah, we definitely got the front door, good buddy. Mercy sakes alive, looks like we got us a convoy.
1: It was the dark of the moon on the 6th of June in a Kenworth pulling logs. Cab over Pete with a reefer on and a Jimmy hauling hogs. We is heading for Bear on I-10 about a mile out of Shaky Town. I says, Pigpen, this here's a Rubber Duck, and I'm about to put the hammer down.

0: back off them hogs. 10-4, about 5 miles or so. 10, roger, them hogs is getting intense up here.
1: By the time we got into Tulsa Town, we had 85 trucks in all. But they's a roadblock up on the Cloverleaf, and them bears was wall to wall. Yeah, them Smokies as thick as bugs on a bumper. They even had a bear in the air. I says, calling all trucks, this here is the duck. We about to go a-hunting bear.

0: front, Big Ben. Negatory, Big Ben, you're still too close. Yeah, them hulk is starting to close up my sinuses. Mercy's sake, you better back off another 10.
1: Well, we rolled up Interstate 44 like a rocket sled on rails. We tore up all of our swindle sheets and left them setting on the scales. By the time we hit that shy town, them bears was getting smart. They'd brought up some reinforcements from the Illinois National Guard. There's armored cars, tanks, jeeps, and rigs of every size. Yeah, them chicken coops was full of bears, and choppers filled the skies. Well, we shot the line, we went for broke, with 1,000 screaming trucks and 11 long-haired friends of Jesus in a chartreuse microbus.
0: Hey, rubber duck to Sodbuster, come on there, yeah, 10-4, Sodbuster, listen, you want to put that microbus in behind that suicide jockey? Yeah, he's hauling dynamite, and he needs all the help he can get.
1: Well, we laid a strip for the Jersey Shore and prepared to cross the line. I could see the bridge was lined with bears, but it didn't have a doggone dime. I says, Pigpen, this here's a rubber duck. We just ain't going to pay no toll. So we crashed.

0: Your clerk of court, Matt Reynolds, welcomes you to contact the office if you have questions. The phone number is 386-326-7600 or go to the website www.putnam-fl.com/coc.
1: You can head for a luau tonight in Palatka as Summer Night Lights continues its summer series of free entertainment on the Palatka Riverfront. Rambler Kane opens the night at 5 p.m. Pink Paisleys takes to the stage at 6 p.m. for what's being called Luau Under the Lights. Enjoy live music, local vendors, food trucks, and a beautiful sunset by the river with family and friends. The event runs from 5 to 9 p.m. Expect another hot weekend with some storms on the horizon. Inland today, expect temperatures in the mid-90s with coastal communities slightly cooler. Some flooding may occur during storms this weekend. On Saturday, the weather stays hot with dangerous heat index values between 102 and 107 degrees. On Sunday, a slight cool down, say weather officials. In Volano Beach, a 56-year-old motorcyclist was hit by a car and killed late Thursday night on A1A, the coastal highway, in Volano Beach. Florida Highway Patrol says the motorcyclist from St. Augustine was headed north on A1A, and when he tried to turn left onto Cedar Avenue around 11:30 p.m., was struck by a car. That car was driven by a 25-year-old man from Ponte Vedra Beach who was headed north on a coastal highway but went into the southbound lane trying to pass another car in front of him. The car hit the motorcycle as it was turning left
2: and the bike rider
1: and was knocked off the cycle and onto the shoulder of the road. The cyclist, who was wearing a helmet, died at the scene, according to FHP. The car went off the road and into the display sign for gas prices at Circle K at the corner of Cedar Avenue and the coastal highway.
2: One person is dead after being struck by a semi-truck on Interstate 95 South near mile marker 304 Thursday morning in St. Johns County. Sheriff's office reported two southbound lanes were shut down as crews worked to clear the crash scene. Florida Highway Patrol says the crash was first reported around 10:11 a.m. Thursday. In Flagler County on Thursday, it took a jury only 22 minutes to find Jermaine Williams Sr. guilty of the premeditated murder of his 50-year-old wife, Yolanda Williams. Jermaine Williams stabbed a woman to death outside their home on South Pine Street in Bunnell, using a large butcher knife to strike her more than 20 times. He had disabled her car so she could not leave. Jermaine Williams' lawyer had argued there was no premeditation and the killing was a result of an argument. The jury will be back Monday for the penalty phase of Williams' trial. On August 10th, students will be returning to school in Putnam, St. John's, and Flagler counties. That also means that the annual back-to-school sales tax holiday throughout the state will be getting underway this Monday and continues through August the 20th. The sales tax holiday means tax is not required on the retail sale of a number of items for students. A mayoral debate is scheduled for Tuesday in Palatka. Revitalized Historic Palatka, which incorporated a year ago, is hosting the event from 6 to 8 p.m. at Robert H. Jenkins Jr. Community Center, 1100 North 19th Street. The debate is open to the public. Four candidates are running for mayor. In Palatka today, Main Street will have periodic closures throughout the day for ongoing asphalt paving. Side streets between North 3rd and North 5th from Main Street to Reed Street may close temporarily during the work. A Liberty Tree marker dedication is set for Saturday at Lakeside Park at St. Augustine Beach. Partners include the City of St. Augustine Beach, Maria Jefferson Chapter Daughters of the American Revolution, and the St. Augustine Chapter of Sons of the American Revolution. The story behind the Liberty Tree goes back to an elm tree in Boston, Massachusetts, as war clouds gathered for the American Revolution. The dedication is from 10 to 11 a.m. at Liberty Park, 2340 A1A South. Don't forget, on WPLK radio this weekend, Mark Blumenthal will be on hand for his countdown of the top hits of July 18th, 1971, on Saturday from 10 to noon. On Sunday at 8 p.m., catch George Gibb and When Radio Was. This week, you can hear a broadcast of Milton Berle and Hopalong Cassidy. Now there's a combo. This is Marcia Lane, your roving reporter.
3: Are you aware that your property, business, and other valuable assets may be compromised if someone fraudulently records a document against your name? 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
1: NBC News Radio. I'm Chris Caraccio. President Trump says he's declassifying evidence that shows the American election system is vulnerable to interference and fraud. In a primetime address last night from the White House, he said China exploited weaknesses in our voting system to gain access to 220 million U.S. voter files. Trump said China hacked our systems and projected its influence in the 2020 election. Officials in China have denied the accusation. The Midwest currently has some of the worst air quality in the world. New data from the air quality index IQ Air says the air in Detroit and Chicago is now considered hazardous because of wildfire smoke blowing into the area from the dozens of wildfires burning in Canada. The air was so smoky in Chicago yesterday that the City Park District day camps had to be moved indoors, and the Chicago Fire soccer team had to postpone its game at Soldier Field. The air quality index says the air is also hazardous in New York City, where the air is officially unhealthy. I'm Chris Caraccio, NBC News Radio.
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3: Florida Democrats are holding a fundraiser in Lake Buena Vista this weekend. 1,000 people are expected to attend tomorrow night, including candidates, donors, and volunteers. House and Senate Victory spokesperson Anders Croy says Democratic candidates are turning out independent voters.
4: Democrats are winning NPAs by large margins, peeling off disaffected Republican voters, and have consolidated a fired-up base that is sick of the increased cost, chaos, and corruption that has defined the last 18 months.
3: Democrats say the GOP is hamstringing the party with new district maps aimed at knocking out four Democrat-held House seats and a voter demonstration disadvantage of 1.5 million. The direction of the Democratic Party will be discussed this weekend as the popularity of Social Democrats is on the rise. Trillionaire Elon Musk has purchased a Jacksonville energy company. APR Energy, located in Jacksonville's Deerwood Park South area, designs and builds modular electrical plants for rapid deployment in areas of the world that have been struck by natural disasters or that are experiencing a shortage of energy. The transaction took place without any official announcement by either party and was only revealed in a recent Federal Trade Commission filing. Gas and diesel prices are surging nationwide as the U.S.-Iran ceasefire collapsed and fighting has resumed. Patrick Dahan of Gas Buddy says due to the uncertainty, gas prices refuse to settle down.
5: It's been pretty fast and furious. The good news, though, oil prices are down this morning. I don't know if you've been watching oil markets the last 24 hours. It's been just absolutely nauseous.
3: Meanwhile, AAA reports today's statewide average for a gallon of regular is $3.96, and that's 11 cents more than last week's price. Authorities are searching for a woman wanted in connection to the death of a man whose remains were found in a shallow grave in Freeport. Police say 38-year-old Isabel Rose Johnson has ties to Walton and Okaloosa counties and may be traveling through Georgia or Alabama. A reward of up to $11,000 is being offered for information leading to her arrest. With Florida's News, I'm Tim Atkins.
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0: Your clerk of court, Matt Reynolds, welcomes you to contact the office if you have questions. 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
1: You can head for a luau tonight in Palatka as Summer Night Lights continues its summer series of free entertainment on the Palatka Riverfront. Rambler Kane opens the night at 5 p.m. Pink Paisleys takes to the stage at 6 p.m. for what's being called Luau Under the Lights. Enjoy live music, local vendors, food trucks, and a beautiful sunset by the river with family and friends. The event runs from 5 to 9 p.m. Expect another hot week in the mid-90s, with coastal communities slightly cooler. Some flooding may occur during storms this weekend. On Saturday, the weather stays hot, with dangerous heat index values between 102 and 107 degrees. On Sunday, a slight cool down, say weather officials. In Volano Beach, a 56-year-old motorcyclist was hit by a car and killed late Thursday night on A1A, the coastal highway, in Volano Beach. Florida Highway Patrol says the motorcyclist from St. Augustine was headed north on A1A, and when he tried to turn left onto Cedar Avenue around 11:30 p.m., was struck by a car. That car was driven by a 25-year-old man from Ponte Vedra Beach who was headed north on a coastal highway but went into the southbound lane trying to pass another car in front of him. The car hit the motorcycle as it was turning left and the bike rider and was knocked off the cycle and onto the shoulder of the road. The cyclist, who was wearing a helmet, died at the scene, according to FHP. The car went off the road and into the display sign for gas prices at Circle K at the corner of Cedar Avenue and the coastal highway. One person is dead after being struck by a semi-truck on Interstate 95 South near mile marker 304 Thursday morning in St. Johns County. Sheriff's office reported two southbound lanes were shut down as crews worked to clear the crash scene. Florida Highway Patrol says the crash was first reported around 10:11 a.m. Thursday. In Flagler County on Thursday, it took a jury only 22 minutes to find Jermaine Williams Sr. guilty of the premeditated murder of his 50-year-old wife, Yolanda Williams. Jermaine Williams stabbed a woman to death outside their home on South Pine Street in Bunnell, using a large butcher knife to strike her more than 20 times. He had disabled her car so she could not leave. Jermaine Williams' lawyer had argued there was no premeditation and the killing was a result of an argument. The jury will be back Monday for the penalty phase of Williams' trial. On August 10th, students will be returning to school in Putnam, St. John's, and Flagler counties. That also means that the annual back-to-school sales tax holiday throughout the state will be getting underway this Monday and continues through August the 20th. The sales tax holiday means tax is not required on the retail sale of a number of items for students. A mayoral debate is scheduled for Tuesday in Palatka. Revitalized Historic Palatka, which incorporated a year ago, is hosting the event from 6 to 8 p.m. at Robert H. Jenkins Jr. Community Center, 1100 North 19th Street. The debate is open to the public. Four candidates are running for mayor. In Palatka today, Main Street will have periodic closures throughout the day for ongoing asphalt paving. Side streets between North 3rd and North 5th from Main Street to Reed Street may close temporarily during the work. A Liberty Tree marker dedication is set for Saturday at Lakeside Park at St. Augustine Beach. Partners include the City of St. Augustine Beach, Maria Jefferson Chapter Daughters of the American Revolution, and the St. Augustine Chapter of Sons of the American Revolution. The story behind the Liberty Tree goes back to an elm tree in Boston, Massachusetts, as war clouds gathered for the American Revolution. The dedication is from 10 to 11 a.m. at Liberty Park, 2340 A1A South. Don't forget, on WPLK radio this weekend, Mark Blumenthal will be on hand for his countdown of the top hits of July 18, 1971, on Saturday from 10 to noon. On Sunday at 8 p.m., catch George Gibb and When Radio Was. This week, you can hear a broadcast of Milton Berle and Hopalong Cassidy. Now there's a combo. This is Marcia Lane, your roving reporter.
2: Are you aware that your property, business, and other valuable assets may be compromised if someone fraudulently records a document against your name? You may be taking the right precautions to protect your assets, such as locking the doors to your house, setting up credit card alerts, and taking other necessary steps to protect you and your family. However, are you periodically looking up any documents that are recorded in the Putnam County official records with your name on it? 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
1: Green flag goes in the air. The Daytona 500 is underway.
0: From Daytona to Homestead, catch all the exciting side-by-side passes for the lead of the NASCAR Cup Series. We are the voice of NASCAR.
1: Brad Keselowski up off of the corner. Ryan Blaney with a charge. Checkered flag is out. Ryan Blaney wins.
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Take a look at our weather forecast for today. 60% chance of showers and thunderstorms, mainly in the afternoon, with a high near 94, heat index values as high as 103, and calm winds becoming easterly around 5 miles per hour this afternoon. 30% chance of showers and thunderstorms this evening, mainly before 7 p.m. Partly cloudy skies with a low around 74 and southwesterly winds around 5 miles per hour, becoming calm in the evening. So today's high 94 with heat index at 103, 60% chance of showers. Tonight, 30% chance of showers and a low of 74. And that's a look at your Bass Capital Radio weather.

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2: NBC News Radio. I'm Chris Caraggio. President Trump says he's declassifying evidence that shows the American election system is vulnerable to interference and fraud. In a primetime address last night from the White House, he said China exploited weaknesses in our voting system to gain access to 220 million U.S. voter files. Trump said China hacked our systems and projected its influence in the 2020 election. Officials in China have denied the accusation. The Midwest currently has some of the worst air quality in the world. New data from the air quality index IQ Air says the air in Detroit and Chicago is now considered hazardous because of wildfire smoke blowing into the area from the dozens of wildfires burning in Canada. The air was so smoky in Chicago yesterday that the City Park District day camps had to be moved indoors and the Chicago Fire soccer team had to postpone its game at Soldier Field. The air quality index says the air is also hazardous in New York City, where the air is officially unhealthy. I'm Chris Caraggio, NBC News Radio.
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4: The federal health secretary is in Florida weighing in as the CDC zeroes in on the possible source of the explosive diarrhea outbreak. Robert F. Kennedy Jr. says the parasite is easily treatable with a handful of drugs.
5: Now that we know the probable culprit, I think it's going to be much easier for people to make healthy choices.
4: The CDC is pointing to Taco Bell's shredded iceberg lettuce supplied by Taylor Farms as the possible source of cyclospora. The number of cases in Florida doubling in a week from 50 to 96. A fast-growing wildfire burning in the Everglades in western Broward County. The Florida Forest Service says the mile marker 40 fire has scorched about 4,400 acres. As of this morning, it's about 20% contained. Secretary of War Pete Hegseth is weighing in after the Blue Angels conducted a low flyover above a crowded Pensacola beach. Officials say they're conducting a review of the Navy Precision Team's pass over Pensacola Beach on Wednesday. Hegseth writing in a post that the flyovers will continue until morale improves. The White House sharing photos of the flyover with the caption, "It's okay to love America." One airline is making it easier for some travelers to avoid a South Florida airport recently renamed in honor of the president.
6: United Airlines is reportedly allowing travelers with tickets to fly into the airport formerly named Palm Beach International to change their destination at no charge. A leaked internal memo to employees states that if a customer does not want to fly to what is now called President Donald J. Trump International Airport, to offer acceptable alternatives such as Fort Lauderdale, Hollywood, or Miami International Airports. The agents are directed to process the change free of charge, subject to availability. Move comes as many flyers have voiced opposition to the name change. I'm Joel Malkin.
4: With Florida's News, I'm Gordon Bird.
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1: You can head for a luau tonight in Palatka as Summer Night Lights continues its summer series of free entertainment on the Palatka Riverfront. Rambler Kane opens the night at 5 p.m. Pink Paisleys takes to the stage at 6 p.m. for what's being called Luau Under the Lights. 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The event runs from 5 to 9 p.m. Expect another hot weekend with some storms on the horizon. Inland today, expect temperatures in the mid-90s with coastal communities slightly cooler. Some flooding may occur during storms this weekend. On Saturday, the weather stays hot with dangerous heat index values between 102 and 107 degrees. On Sunday, a slight cool down, say weather officials. In Volano Beach, a 56-year-old motorcyclist was hit by a car and killed late Thursday night on A1A, the coastal highway, in Volano Beach. Florida Highway Patrol says the motorcyclist from St. Augustine was headed north on A1A, and when he tried to turn left onto Cedar Avenue around 11:30 p.m., was struck by a car. That car was driven by a 25-year-old man from Ponte Vedra Beach who was headed north on a coastal highway but went into the southbound lane trying to pass another car in front of him. The car hit the motorcycle as it was turning left and the bike rider and was knocked off the cycle and onto the shoulder of the road. The cyclist, who was wearing a helmet, died at the scene, according to FHP. The car went off the road and into the display sign for gas prices at Circle K at the corner of Cedar Avenue and the coastal highway. One person is dead after being struck by a semi-truck on Interstate 95 South near mile marker 304 Thursday morning in St. Johns County. Sheriff's office reported two southbound lanes were shut down as crews worked to clear the crash scene. Florida Highway Patrol says the crash was first reported around 10:11 a.m. Thursday. In Flagler County on Thursday, it took a jury only 22 minutes to find Jermaine Williams Sr. guilty of the premeditated murder of his 50-year-old wife, Yolanda Williams. Jermaine Williams stabbed a woman to death outside their home on South Pine Street in Bunnell, using a large butcher knife to strike her more than 20 times. He had disabled her car so she could not leave. Jermaine Williams' lawyer had argued there was no premeditation and the killing was a result of an argument. The jury will be back Monday for the penalty phase of Williams' trial. On August 10th, students will be returning to school in Putnam, St. John's, and Flagler counties. That also means that the annual back-to-school sales tax holiday throughout the state will be getting underway this Monday and continues through August the 20th. The sales tax holiday means tax is not required on the retail sale of a number of items for students. A mayoral debate is scheduled for Tuesday in Palatka. Revitalized Historic Palatka, which incorporated a year ago, is hosting the event from 6 to 8 p.m. at Robert H. Jenkins Jr. Community Center, 1100 North 19th Street. The debate is open to the public. Four candidates are running for mayor. In Palatka today, Main Street will have periodic closures throughout the day for ongoing asphalt paving. Side streets between North 3rd and North 5th from Main Street to Reed Street may close temporarily during the work. A Liberty Tree marker dedication is set for Saturday at Lakeside Park at St. Augustine Beach. Partners include the City of St. Augustine Beach, Maria Jefferson Chapter Daughters of the American Revolution, and the St. Augustine Chapter of Sons of the American Revolution. The story behind the Liberty Tree goes back to an elm tree in Boston, Massachusetts, as war clouds gathered for the American Revolution. The dedication is from 10 to 11 a.m. at Liberty Park, 2340 A1A South. Don't forget, on WPLK radio this weekend, Mark Blumenthal will be on hand for his countdown of the top hits of July 18th, 1971, on Saturday from 10 to noon. On Sunday at 8 p.m., catch George Gibb and When Radio Was. This week, you can hear a broadcast of Milton Berle and Hopalong Cassidy. Now there's a combo. This is Marcia Lane, your roving reporter.
2: Are you aware that your property, business, and other valuable assets may be compromised if someone fraudulently records a document against your name? 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However, are you periodically looking up any documents that are recorded in the Putnam County official records with your name on it? 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
2: 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The Interlochen Fire Department will have breakfast on the first Saturday of each month at 217 Kennedy Street in Interlochen. 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

Take a look at our weather forecast for today. 60% chance of showers and thunderstorms, mainly in the afternoon, with a high near 94, heat index values as high as 103, and calm winds becoming easterly around 5 miles per hour this afternoon. 30% chance of showers and thunderstorms this evening, mainly before 7 p.m. Partly cloudy skies with a low around 74 and southwesterly winds around 5 miles per hour, becoming calm in the evening. So today's high 94, with heat index at 103, 60% chance of showers. Tonight, 30% chance of showers and a low of 74. And that's a look at your Bass Capital Radio weather.

Hi, this is Jimmy Simons from St. John's River Pickleball Group. I'm reminding you to come play pickleball. We would love for you to come play with us. 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
2: NBC News Radio. I'm Chris Caraccio.
3: President Trump says he's declassifying evidence that shows the American election system is vulnerable to interference and fraud. In a primetime address last night from the White House, he said China exploited weaknesses in our voting system to gain access to 220 million U.S. voter files. Trump said China hacked our systems and projected its influence in the 2020 election. Officials in China have denied the accusation. The Midwest currently has some of the worst air quality in the world. New data from the air quality index IQ Air says the air in Detroit and Chicago is now considered hazardous because of wildfire smoke blowing into the area from the dozens of wildfires burning in Canada. The air was so smoky in Chicago yesterday that the City Park District day camps had to be moved indoors, and the Chicago Fire soccer team had to postpone its game at Soldier Field. The air quality index says the air is also hazardous in New York City, where the air is officially unhealthy. I'm Chris Caraccio, NBC News Radio.
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5: The Food and Drug Administration is investigating iceberg lettuce supplied to Taco Bell as a possible source in an escalating outbreak of cyclosporiasis. The stomach parasite causes weeks of severe diarrhea, and nearly 7,000 people in multiple states have caught the bug. Florida has logged a few dozen cases.
6: I'd say this is not the best way to lose weight. We do have plenty of other ways, mostly through exercise.
5: The lettuce is supplied to Taco Bell's by Taylor Farms, who Tuesday voluntarily and temporarily removed limited ingredients as a precaution. Florida gasoline prices are heading back toward $4 a gallon. Statewide average today is $3.96 for regular. And a Miami billionaire dropped $2.5 million into Florida's Senate race. Miami Herald reports Ken Griffin gave the money to support U.S. Senator Ashley Moody's re-election campaign. It's all part of his nationwide spending spree to support Republicans' efforts to maintain control of the Senate. He made the donation to a super PAC called Stronger, Safer Nation. And the Florida Democrat Party is holding its Leadership Blue midterm event in Lake Buena Vista starting this evening.
7: The comeback theme takes aim at the Republican Party, who DNC Chair Nikki Fried says is making it harder for Floridians to vote due to redistricting.
8: Democrats will build the affordable homes this state needs and protect people's health care. That is the difference. And voters can feel it. I want to make the full case at the Leadership Blue.
7: Also attending the event, Orlando Representative Maxwell Frost, who's the only House member who faces no challengers. Also, Representative Darren Soto, whose district was redrawn by Republicans. Former Transportation Secretary Pete Buttigieg is the keynote speaker at the Leadership Blue Gala Saturday night. I'm Karen Curtis.
5: Florida Lottery says tonight's Mega Millions jackpot is worth an estimated $672 million. Tomorrow's Powerball is up to $526 million. With Florida's News, I'm Al Lewis.
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summer's evening, on a train bound for nowhere, I met up with a gambler. We were both too tired to sleep, so we took turns of staring out the window at the darkness, till boredom overtook us, and he began to speak. He said, son, I've made a life

0: Your clerk of court, Matt Reynolds, welcomes you to contact the office if you have questions. The phone number is 386-326-7600 or go to the website www.putnam-fl.com/coc.
1: You can head for a luau tonight in Palatka as Summer Night Lights continues its summer series of free entertainment on the Palatka Riverfront. Rambler Kane opens the night at 5 p.m. Pink Paisleys takes to the stage at 6 p.m. for what's being called Luau Under the Lights. 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The event runs from 5 to 9 p.m. Expect another hot weekend with some storms on the horizon. Inland today, expect temperatures in the mid-90s with coastal communities slightly cooler. Some flooding may occur during storms this weekend. On Saturday, the weather stays hot with dangerous heat index values between 102 and 107 degrees. On Sunday, a slight cool down, say weather officials. In Volano Beach, a 56-year-old motorcyclist was hit by a car and killed late Thursday night on A1A, the coastal highway, in Volano Beach. Florida Highway Patrol says the motorcyclist from St. Augustine was headed north on A1A, and when he tried to turn left onto Cedar Avenue around 11:30 p.m., was struck by a car. That car was driven by a 25-year-old man from Ponte Vedra Beach who was headed north on a coastal highway but went into the southbound lane trying to pass another car in front of him. Car hit the motorcycle as it was turning left and the bike rider and was knocked off the cycle and onto the shoulder of the road. The cyclist, who was wearing a helmet, died at the scene, according to FHP. The car went off the road and into the display sign for gas prices at Circle K at the corner of Cedar Avenue and the coastal highway. One person is dead after being struck by a semi-truck on Interstate 95 South near mile marker 304 Thursday morning in St. Johns County. Sheriff's office reported two southbound lanes were shut down as crews worked to clear the crash scene. Florida Highway Patrol says the crash was first reported around 10:11 a.m. Thursday. In Flagler County on Thursday, it took a jury only 22 minutes to find Jermaine Williams Sr. guilty of the premeditated murder of his 50-year-old wife, Yolanda Williams. Jermaine Williams stabbed a woman to death outside their home on South Pine Street in Bunnell, using a large butcher knife to strike her more than 20 times. He had disabled her car so she could not leave. Jermaine Williams' lawyer had argued there was no premeditation and the killing was a result of an argument. The jury will be back Monday for the penalty phase of Williams' trial. On August 10th, students will be returning to school in Putnam, St. John's, and Flagler counties. That also means that the annual back-to-school sales tax holiday throughout the state will be getting underway this Monday and continues through August the 20th. The sales tax holiday means tax is not required on the retail sale of a number of items for students. A mayoral debate is scheduled for Tuesday in Palatka. Revitalized Historic Palatka, which incorporated a year ago, is hosting the event from 6 to 8 p.m. at Robert H. Jenkins Jr. Community Center, 1100 North 19th Street. The debate is open to the public. Four candidates are running for mayor. In Palatka today, Main Street will have periodic closures throughout the day for ongoing asphalt paving. Side streets between North 3rd and North 5th from Main Street to Reed Street may close temporarily during the work. A Liberty Tree marker dedication is set for Saturday at Lakeside Park at St. Augustine Beach. Partners include the City of St. Augustine Beach, Maria Jefferson Chapter Daughters of the American Revolution, and the St. Augustine Chapter of Sons of the American Revolution. The story behind the Liberty Tree goes back to an elm tree in Boston, Massachusetts, as war clouds gathered for the American Revolution. The dedication is from 10 to 11 a.m. at Liberty Park, 2340 A1A South. Don't forget, on WPLK radio this weekend, Mark Blumenthal will be on hand for his countdown of the top hits of July 18th, 1971, on Saturday from 10 to noon. On Sunday at 8 p.m., catch George Gibb and When Radio Was. This week, you can hear a broadcast of Milton Berle and Hopalong Cassidy. Now there's a combo. This is Marcia Lane, your roving reporter.
2: Are you aware that your property, business, and other valuable assets may be compromised if someone fraudulently records a document against your name? You may be taking the right precautions to protect your assets, such as locking the doors to your house, setting up credit card alerts, and taking other necessary steps to protect you and your family. However, are you periodically looking up any documents that are recorded in the Putnam County official records with your name on it? 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

Take a look at our weather forecast for today. 60% chance of showers and thunderstorms, mainly in the afternoon, with a high near 94, heat index values as high as 103, and calm winds becoming easterly around 5 miles per hour this afternoon. 30% chance of showers and thunderstorms this evening, mainly before 7 p.m. Partly cloudy skies with a low around 74 and southwesterly winds around 5 miles per hour, becoming calm in the evening. So today's high 94 with heat index at 103, 60% chance of showers. Tonight, 30% chance of showers and a low of 74. And that's a look at your Bass Capital Radio weather.

It's about all those stupid things you did growing up, and you're still doing, but they, you know, you learn from them, and it may make you who you are.

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2: 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I'm Chris Caraccio.
3: The Midwest has some of the worst air quality in the world at the moment. New data from the Air Quality Index, IQ Air, says the air in Detroit and Chicago is considered hazardous due to wildfire smoke blowing into the area from dozens of wildfires burning in Canada. President Trump says he's uncovering evidence that shows the American election system is vulnerable to interference and fraud. In last night's primetime address from the White House, he said China exploited weaknesses in our voting system to gain access to 220 million U.S. voter files. He said voters' data in 18 states have been bought, stolen, or hacked by China. Officials in China have denied Trump's accusations. U.S. Central Command says it's completed the latest wave of attacks against Iran. CENTCOM didn't provide details of its military strikes, but Iranian news reports claim U.S. forces struck a railway station and six bridges across Iran, killing at least eight people. U.S. attacks have also damaged power lines in southern Iran, causing power outages near the Gulf Coast. I'm Chris Caraccio, NBC News Radio.
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5: One of the deputies shot by a suspect in Ruskin Thursday could be released from the hospital as soon as today. Hillsborough Sheriff Chad Cronister says millimeters were all that separated Deputy Colton Daniels from life-threatening injuries.
6: How do you get shot in the neck? The bullet goes in the front and out the back and hits no major arteries, doesn't hit his spine.
5: The other wounded deputy, Sufarmani Moon, faced another round of surgery after getting shot in the face. A third deputy shot and killed the suspect. A Florida judge has dismissed a lawsuit that sought to take embattled Republican Representative Corey Mills off the ballot for the August 18th primary. His GOP rival, Michael Johnson, claimed Mills had failed to file paperwork properly for his candidacy. Mills has been endorsed by President Trump, but he is the subject of an ongoing House ethics investigation. Mills was slapped with a restraining order last year after he was accused by a former girlfriend of threatening to circulate sexually explicit videos. A new form of flying is just now coming online. Electric battery-powered drones large enough to carry passengers. Fox 35 spoke to Kevin Thompson, Assistant Vice President of Planning with the Orlando Aviation Authority, who says Orlando International is building a temporary vertistop for electric vertical takeoff and landing aircraft.
7: We expect this to be the first airport-sponsored vertiport, vertistop project at a commercial service airport.
5: Officials hope to have a fully functional vertiport by 2030 as commercial air taxi service becomes more viable as the technology continues to advance. For the first time in more than 2 years, Florida's jobless rate went down last month. Florida saw 11,000 new jobs, a 0.1% increase in new job openings from May to June. Meanwhile, the national unemployment rate is at 4.2%, and that's up from 4.1% last year. ATOM, a real estate analytics organization, reports Florida has the nation's highest foreclosure rate for the first half of 2026, with 27,494 properties recording foreclosure filings. With Florida's News, I'm Tim Adkins.
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1: You can head for a luau tonight in Palatka as Summer Night Lights continues its summer series of free entertainment on the Palatka Riverfront. Rambler Kane opens the night at 5 p.m. Pink Paisleys takes to the stage at 6 p.m. for what's being called Luau Under the Lights. Enjoy live music, local vendors, food trucks, and a beautiful sunset by the river with family and friends. The event runs from 5 to 9 p.m. Expect another hot weekend with some storms on the horizon. Inland today, expect temperatures in the mid-90s with coastal communities slightly cooler. Some flooding may occur during storms this weekend. On Saturday, the weather stays hot with dangerous heat index values between 102 and 107 degrees. On Sunday, a slight cool down, say weather officials. In Volano Beach, a 56-year-old motorcyclist was hit by a car and killed late Thursday night on A1A, the coastal highway, in Volano Beach. Florida Highway Patrol says the motorcyclist from St. Augustine was headed north on A1A, and when he tried to turn left onto Cedar Avenue around 11:30 p.m., was struck by a car. That car was driven by a 25-year-old man from Ponte Vedra Beach who was headed north on a coastal highway but went into the southbound lane trying to pass another car in front of him. The car hit the motorcycle as it was turning left
2: and the bike rider
1: and was knocked off the cycle and onto the shoulder of the road. The cyclist, who was wearing a helmet, died at the scene, according to FHP. The car went off the road and into the display sign for gas prices at Circle K at the corner of Cedar Avenue and the Coastal Highway.
2: One person is dead after being struck by a semi-truck on Interstate 95 South near mile marker 304 Thursday morning in St. Johns County. Sheriff's office reported two southbound lanes were shut down as crews worked to clear the crash scene. Florida Highway Patrol says the crash was first reported around 10:11 a.m. Thursday. In Flagler County on Thursday, it took a jury only 22 minutes to find Jermaine Williams Sr. guilty of the premeditated murder of his 50-year-old wife, Yolanda Williams. Jermaine Williams stabbed a woman to death outside their home on South Pine Street in Bunnell, using a large butcher knife to strike her more than 20 times. He had disabled her car so she could not leave. Jermaine Williams' lawyer had argued there was no premeditation and the killing was a result of an argument. The jury will be back Monday for the penalty phase of Williams' trial. On August 10th, students will be returning to school in Putnam, St. John's, and Flagler counties. That also means that the annual back-to-school sales tax holiday throughout the state will be getting underway this Monday and continues through August the 20th. The sales tax holiday means tax is not required on the retail sale of a number of items for students. A mayoral debate is scheduled for Tuesday in Palatka, revitalized at 8 p.m. at Robert H. Jenkins Jr. Community Center, 1100 North 19th Street. The debate is open to the public. Four candidates are running for mayor. In Palatka today, Main Street will have periodic closures throughout the day for ongoing asphalt paving. Side streets between North 3rd and North 5th from Main Street to Reed Street may close temporarily during the work. A Liberty Tree marker dedication is set for Saturday at Lakeside Park at St. Augustine Beach. Partners include the City of St. Augustine Beach, Maria Jefferson Chapter, Daughters of the American Revolution, and the St. Augustine Chapter of Sons of the American Revolution. The story behind the Liberty Tree goes back to an elm tree in Boston, Massachusetts, as war clouds gathered for the American Revolution. The dedication is from 10 to 11 a.m. at Liberty Park, 2340 A1A South. Don't forget, on WPLK radio this weekend, Mark Blumenthal will be on hand for his countdown of the top hits of July 18th, 1971, on Saturday from 10 to noon. On Sunday at 8 p.m., catch George Gibb and When Radio Was. This week, you can hear a broadcast of Milton Berle and Hopalong Cassidy. Now there's a combo. This is Marcia Lane, your roving reporter.
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1: Tonight's weather forecast calling for a 30% chance of showers and thunderstorms, partly cloudy skies, low around 74 with southwesterly winds around 5 miles per hour becoming calm. Tomorrow we have southerly winds at 3 to 8 miles per hour, gusting as high as 15 miles per hour, increasing clouds and hot, a high tomorrow near 95 with heat index values as high as 107 and a chance of rain at 60%. And that's a look at tonight's weather forecast from Bass Capital Radio.
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1: NBC News Radio. I'm Chris Caraccio. Heavy smoke from Canadian wildfires is creating some of the worst air quality in the world across the northern U.S. New data from the Air Quality Index IQ Air says the air in Detroit and Chicago is now considered hazardous. In New York City, the air is officially unhealthy. Some Jeffrey Epstein victims say their meeting with Acting Attorney General Todd Blanche was less than productive. They described Blanche as being condescending and evasive, questioning his motivations to meet them. The session was held at the Justice Department this week as Blanche seeks Senate confirmation to become the permanent U.S. Attorney General. Maine Governor Janet Mills says ICE may need to be abolished following a fatal shooting in her state. The Republican governor made the comment after a 26-year-old man from Columbia was shot and killed by an ICE agent during a traffic stop on Monday. ICE had planned to put a hold on conducting traffic stops, but later decided against it following criticism by President Trump. I'm Chris Caraccio, NBC News Radio.
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3: Democrats are reacting to President Trump's primetime address last night that focused on election integrity. President Trump says the American election system is vulnerable to interference and fraud as we head towards the midterms. West Palm Beach Congressman Lois Frankel begs to differ.
4: Our elections here in Palm Beach County, in Florida, and around the country are safe and they are secure, and Americans should cast their ballots with confidence.
3: Frankel says Trump is just trying to divert voters' attention from the war with Iran and the fact that people are struggling to pay their bills. A Florida judge has dismissed a lawsuit that sought to take embattled Republican Representative Corey Mills off the ballot for the August 18th primary. His GOP rival Michael Johnson claimed Mills had failed to file the paperwork properly for his candidacy. Mills has been endorsed by President Trump, but he is the subject of an ongoing House ethics investigation. Mills was slapped with a restraining order last year after he was accused by a former girlfriend of threatening to circulate sexually explicit videos. Orange County is working to make changes to how it conducts warehouse inspections following two tragedies where a warehouse illegally storing fireworks caught fire, killing four in 2022, and this year a tragedy where at least 56 sloths were imported for a planned attraction died while being housed in an unheated, unpermitted warehouse. Fox 35 spoke to Orange County Commissioner Michael Scott about a partnership between law enforcement, code enforcement, and other agencies.
5: I think the biggest thing is communication. What happens is someone will go and do an inspection. Hey, it's not my department. They pass it on. But if we're meeting collectively monthly, that usually alleviates the problem because then we work in concert with one another.
3: In addition, Orange County Fire Rescue says they've nearly tripled staffing for its occupancy inspection program to strictly comply with state mandates. The Hillsborough County Sheriff's Office has announced that Deputy Colton Daniels has been released from the hospital following a shooting on Thursday. He was shot in the neck, but surprisingly, his bullet wound was not life-threatening. With Florida's News, I'm Tim Atkins.

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1: Do you change the way you talk when you're around certain people? Hey, this is Pastor Terry, and here's some grace for your journey. The Apostle Paul had the opportunity to talk to people of all types of status. Very wealthy, very educated, very simple, very hardworking. And Paul never changed the way he talked or what he said. Now, in this situation, he's talking to two groups of people who were profound philosophers, very developed ideas, and they lived their life accordingly. But listen to this. Now, some of the Epicureans and Stoic philosophers also conversed with Paul, and some said to him, "What does this babbler wish to say?" Others said, "He seems to be a preacher of foreign divinities." But listen to this, because he was preaching Jesus and the resurrection. The gospel is the gospel for everybody, rich, poor, male, female, American, or somebody overseas. The gospel doesn't change. Live it, preach it, and you'll find unbelievable grace for your journey.

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1: You can head for a luau tonight in Palatka as Summer Night Lights continues its summer series of free entertainment on the Palatka Riverfront. Rambler Kane opens the night at 5 p.m. Pink Paisleys takes to the stage at 6 p.m. for what's being called Luau Under the Lights. 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The event runs from 5 to 9 p.m. Expect another hot weekend with some storms on the horizon. Inland today, expect temperatures in the mid-90s with coastal communities slightly cooler. Some flooding may occur during storms this weekend. On Saturday, the weather stays hot with dangerous heat index values between 102 and 107 degrees. On Sunday, a slight cool down, say weather officials. In Volano Beach, a 56-year-old motorcyclist was hit by a car and killed late Thursday night on A1A, the coastal highway, in Volano Beach. Florida Highway Patrol says the motorcyclist from St. Augustine was headed north on A1A, and when he tried to turn left onto Cedar Avenue around 11:30 p.m., was struck by a car. That car was driven by a 25-year-old man from Ponte Vedra Beach who was headed north on a coastal highway but went into the southbound lane trying to pass another car in front of him. The car hit the motorcycle as it was turning left and the bike rider and was knocked off the cycle and onto the shoulder of the road. The cyclist, who was wearing a helmet, died at the scene, according to FHP. The car went off the road and into the display sign for gas prices at Circle K at the corner of Cedar Avenue and the coastal highway. One person is dead after being struck by a semi-truck on Interstate 95 South near mile marker 304 Thursday morning in St. Johns County. Sheriff's office reported two southbound lanes were shut down as crews worked to clear the crash scene. Florida Highway Patrol says the crash was first reported around 10:11 a.m. Thursday. In Flagler County on Thursday, it took a jury only 22 minutes to find Jermaine Williams Sr. guilty of the premeditated murder of his 50-year-old wife, Yolanda Williams. Jermaine Williams stabbed a woman to death outside their home on South Pine Street in Bunnell, using a large butcher knife to strike her more than 20 times. He had disabled her car so she could not leave. Jermaine Williams' lawyer had argued there was no premeditation and the killing was a result of an argument. The jury will be back Monday for the penalty phase of Williams' trial. On August 10th, students will be returning to school in Putnam, St. John's, and Flagler counties. That also means that the annual back-to-school sales tax holiday throughout the state will be getting underway this Monday and continues through August the 20th. The sales tax holiday means tax is not required on the retail sale of a number of items for students. A mayoral debate is scheduled for Tuesday in Palatka. Revitalized Historic Palatka, which incorporated a year ago, is hosting the event from 6 to 8 p.m. at Robert H. Jenkins Jr. Community Center, 1100 North 19th Street. The debate is open to the public. Four candidates are running for mayor. In Palatka today, Main Street will have periodic closures throughout the day for ongoing asphalt paving. Side streets between North 3rd and North 5th from Main Street to Reed Street may close temporarily during the work. A Liberty Tree marker dedication is set for Saturday at Lakeside Park at St. Augustine Beach. Partners include the City of St. Augustine Beach, Maria Jefferson Chapter, Daughters of the American Revolution, and the St. Augustine Chapter of Sons of the American Revolution. The story behind the Liberty Tree goes back to an elm tree in Boston, Massachusetts, as war clouds gathered for the American Revolution. The dedication is from 10 to 11 a.m. at Liberty Park, 2340 A1A South. Don't forget, on WPLK radio this weekend, Mark Blumenthal will be on hand for his countdown of the top hits of July 18th, 1971, on Saturday from 10 to noon. on Sunday at 8 p.m. Catch George Gibb and When Radio Was. This week, you can hear a broadcast of Milton Berle and Hopalong Cassidy. Now there's a combo. This is Marcia Lane, your roving reporter.
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We're located on Old Wolf Bay Road near the hospital. 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
1: Green flag goes in the air. 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
0: From Daytona to Homestead, catch all the exciting side-by-side passes for the lead of the NASCAR Cup Series. We are the voice of NASCAR.
1: Brad Keselowski up off of the corner. Ryan Blaney with a charge. Checkered flag is out. 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
2: Tonight's weather forecast calling for a 30% chance of showers and thunderstorms. Partly cloudy skies, low around 74, with southwesterly winds around 5 miles per hour becoming calm. Tomorrow, we have southerly winds at 3 to 8 miles per hour, gusting as high as 15 miles per hour. Increasing clouds and hot, a high tomorrow near 95, with heat index values as high as 107, and a chance of rain at 60%. And that's a look at tonight's weather forecast from Bass Capital Radio.
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2: NBC News Radio, I'm Chris Caraccio. Heavy smoke from Canadian wildfires is creating some of the worst air quality in the world across the northern U.S. New data from the Air Quality Index IQ Air says the air in Detroit and Chicago is now considered hazardous. In New York City, the air is officially unhealthy. Some Jeffrey Epstein victims say their meeting with Acting Attorney General Todd Blanche was less than productive. They described Blanche as being condescending and evasive, questioning his motivations to meet them. The session was held at the Justice Department this week as Blanche seeks Senate confirmation to become the permanent U.S. Attorney General. Maine Governor Janet Mills says ICE may need to be abolished following a fatal shooting in her state. The Republican governor made the comment after a 26-year-old man from Columbia was shot and killed by an ICE agent during a traffic stop on Monday. ICE had planned to put a hold on conducting traffic stops, but later decided against it following criticism by President Trump. I'm Chris Caraccio, NBC News Radio.
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4: Several of Florida's most prominent Republican politicians took a victory lap in Lakeland after the passage of a bill that changes the rules for sugar standards in orange juice. Florida Citrus Mutual CEO Matt Joyner says growers and processors have been lobbying tirelessly for the bill.
5: Lowering the BRICS requirement, this small tweak to an outdated regulation, can have an outsized impact on an industry that is regaining its footing.
4: The bill lowers the standard for sugar in pasteurized orange juice from 10.5% to 10%. It would allow processors to reduce reliance on imported foreign-grown citrus to meet the sugar quota. Florida bigwigs were joined by Health Secretary Robert F. Kennedy Jr. A brush fire continues to burn in the Everglades in western Broward County. It's just north of I-75 in Weston, 20% contained, according to the Forest Service, after burning about 4,400 acres. A Hillsborough sheriff's deputy is out of the hospital just a day after getting shot and wounded in an ambush by a domestic violence suspect. Deputy Colton Daniels was shot in the neck, but the bullet missed vital organs and the spinal cord. Another wounded deputy had surgery again today, but is expected to recover. One airline making it easier for some travelers to avoid a South Florida airport recently renamed in honor of the president.
6: United Airlines is reportedly allowing travelers with tickets to fly into the airport formerly named Palm Beach International to change their destination at no charge. A leaked internal memo to employees states that if a customer does not want to fly to what is now called President Donald J. Trump International Airport, to offer acceptable alternatives such as Fort Lauderdale, Hollywood, or Miami International Airports, the agents are directed to process the change free of charge, subject to availability. Move comes as many flyers have voiced opposition to the name change. I'm Joel Malkin.
4: With Florida's news, I'm Gordon Bird.
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Hi, this is Wayne McLean from the Palatka Rotary Club, reminding you that we're heavily involved in the dictionary project for all third graders here in Putnam County, which each third grader receives a dictionary. 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

0: Your clerk of court, Matt Reynolds, welcomes you to contact the office if you have questions. The phone number is 386-326-7600 or go to the website www.putnam-fl.com/coc.
1: You can head for a luau tonight in Palatka as Summer Night Lights continues its summer series of free entertainment on the Palatka Riverfront. Rambler Kane opens the night at 5 p.m. Pink Paisleys takes to the stage at 6 p.m. for what's being called Luau Under the Lights. 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The event runs from 5 to 9 p.m. Expect another hot weekend with some storms on the horizon. Inland today, expect temperatures in the mid-90s with coastal communities slightly cooler. Some flooding may occur during storms this weekend. On Saturday, the weather stays hot with dangerous heat index values between 102 and 107 degrees. On Sunday, a slight cool down, say weather officials. In Volano Beach, a 56-year-old motorcyclist was hit by a car and killed late Thursday night on A1A, the coastal highway, in Volano Beach. Florida Highway Patrol says the motorcyclist from St. Augustine was headed north on A1A, and when he tried to turn left onto Cedar Avenue around 11:30 p.m., was struck by a car. That car was driven by a 25-year-old man from Ponte Vedra Beach who was headed north on a coastal highway but went into the southbound lane trying to pass another car in front of him. The car hit the motorcycle as it was turning left and the bike rider and was knocked off the cycle and onto the shoulder of the road. The cyclist, who was wearing a helmet, died at the scene, according to FHP. The car went off the road and into the display sign for gas prices at Circle K at the corner of Cedar Avenue and the Coastal Highway. One person is dead after being struck by a semi-truck on Interstate 95 South near mile marker 304 Thursday morning in St. Johns County. Sheriff's office reported two southbound lanes were shut down as crews worked to clear the crash scene. Florida Highway Patrol says the crash was first reported around 10:11 a.m. Thursday. In Flagler County on Thursday, it took a jury only 22 minutes to find Jermaine Williams Sr. guilty of the premeditated murder of his 50-year-old wife, Yolanda Williams. Jermaine Williams stabbed a woman to death outside their home on South Pine Street in Bunnell, using a large butcher knife to strike her more than 20 times. He had disabled her car so she could not leave. Jermaine Williams' lawyer had argued there was no premeditation and the killing was a result of an argument. The jury will be back Monday for the penalty phase of Williams' trial. On August 10th, students will be returning to school in Putnam, St. John's, and Flagler counties. That also means that the annual back-to-school sales tax holiday throughout the state will be getting underway this Monday and continues through August the 20th. The sales tax holiday means tax is not required on the retail sale of a number of items for students. A mayoral debate is scheduled for Tuesday in Palatka. Revitalize Historic Palatka, which incorporated a year ago, is hosting the event from 6 to 8 p.m. at Robert H. Jenkins Jr. Community Center, 1100 North 19th Street. The debate is open to the public. Four candidates are running for mayor. In Palatka today, Main Street will have periodic closures throughout the day for ongoing asphalt paving. Side streets between North 3rd and North 5th from Main Street to Reed Street may close temporarily during the work. A Liberty Tree marker dedication is set for Saturday at Lakeside Park at St. Augustine Beach. Partners include the City of St. Augustine Beach, Maria Jefferson Chapter Daughters of the American Revolution, and the St. Augustine Chapter of Sons of the American Revolution. The story behind the Liberty Tree goes back to an elm tree in Boston, Massachusetts, as war clouds gathered for the American Revolution. The dedication is from 10 to 11 a.m. at Liberty Park, 2340 A1A South. Don't forget, on WPLK radio this weekend, Mark Blumenthal will be on hand for his countdown of the top hits of July 18th, 1971, on Saturday from 10 to noon. On Sunday at 8 p.m., catch George Gibb and When Radio Was. This week, you can hear a broadcast of Milton Berle and Hopalong Cassidy. Now there's a combo. This is Marcia Lane, your roving reporter.
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Tonight's weather forecast calling for a 30% chance of showers and thunderstorms. Partly cloudy skies, low around 74, with southwesterly winds around 5 miles per hour becoming calm. Tomorrow, we have southerly winds at 3 to 8 miles per hour, gusting as high as 15 miles per hour. Increasing clouds and hot, a high tomorrow near 95, with heat index values as high as 107, and a chance of rain at 60%. And that's a look at tonight's weather forecast from Bass Capital Radio. Radio.